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I'm Victor Sosa. 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
1: We got our eyes on the kingdom around here. No bending or breaking of the rules. Trying to live that godly lifestyle as best we can. And we're doing that musically tonight with Chandler Moore, Mariah Carey, and the Clark Sisters. I'm Victor Sosa. 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If you could walk around assessing penalties for such actions, what's one of those things you see people do and you think to yourself, come on over here and get this ticket because I'm about to write you up?
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7: Ebglyss, lebrikizumab, LBKZ, a 250 milligram per 2 milliliter injection, is a prescription medicine used to treat adults and children 12 years of age and older who weigh at least 88 pounds or 40 kilograms with moderate to severe eczema, also called atopic dermatitis, that is not well controlled with prescription therapies used on the skin or topicals, or who cannot use topical therapies. Ebglyss can be used

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I was 13 years old. I had recorded my first single and began to open up for people like Stevie Wonder and Aretha Franklin, B.B. King and Bill Cosby. And I remember opening up for him one time and things began to happen. Hallelujah. 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
3: It's the Come Up with Ty Tribute.

That's the Come Up. I'm your boy Ty Trippett. Welcome to the Come Up Show, y'all. I am excited, as always, to be all up in your ears today. I feel like I'm too much. Do y'all ever feel like you too much sometimes? I just feel like sometimes I'm just too much. I felt like that all of my life. You know what I'm saying? I'm just too much. I'm just too much energy. I just got... Everybody's chilling. Why you got to be doing all that and everybody's just chilling? Ty, just fall into, you know, the common thread of chillosity that the rest of the world is engaging in, or that the rest of the world is setting. Most of my surroundings, especially when I was growing up, everybody chilling, but I'm like, But all things work together for good. Now, people want all that excitement. They want all, if I come in chilling, they like, uh-oh, what's wrong with Ty? Is he feeling okay? What's going on with him? Now I can't chill. I better have that energy. I done typecast myself. If I want to do a show and just chill and do like ballads or like Yolanda Adams, Smokey Norfolk worship set, they're going to be like, man, what's wrong with... What's wrong with Ty? Anyway, I said all that to say, what's up, y'all? Welcome to another episode of The Come Up. I'm excited and delighted to be sharing this hour with y'all. Y'all buckle up. We're going to have a good time, as always. Yeah. This is Nicki Minaj, Blessings, featuring Tasha Cobbs Leonard.

0: I said I'm a bit too much the last break. If y'all heard it, I said, all right, I ain't gonna be too much, y'all. I'm a chill. Look at some of y'all like, no, we need that energy. Bring it, brother. Bring it. Y'all the ones I love. I love y'all, man. I need y'all. Y'all the ones I need to call in and go ahead and encourage me. I'm a little bit out of touch. I've been doing like this. Well, you're not supposed to say when you're fasting, so I'm not. And there I go. I just said it. So God, forgive me. Let me just say I'm not on social media right now. So this ain't about fasting or being spiritual or being, I'm not that. I'm just not on social media. So I'm kind of out of touch with what's going on in the world. Ain't that funny? I guess I don't watch the news. Like I'm not watching CNN either, but I'm not like on social media. So I'm kind of like out of touch. But I don't feel bad. I feel great. Matter of fact, when we come back, I'm going to give y'all the five benefits of not being on social media. There are definitely advantages to being on social media, as we all know. It's a beautiful thing and a way to connect with the entire known world. How be it so ever. So I'm going to talk about the benefits of just taking some time to take some time away from social media. Maybe it can help you. Y'all keep it locked. I'll be back after this.
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4: Tribbett. Now this Sunday, we're going to do it a little bit different. We're going to have a selection from one of our very own

somebody next to you. Just look them right in the eyes. Can you do that? Look at somebody next to you, right in the eyes. I know we don't do that in church very often, but just try it. I'm watching you. Keep looking at them. Say, hi, how you doing? Tell them your name. Tell them my name is.

0: Okay, as promised, what's up? Ty Tribbett here, y'all. How y'all feeling? How y'all doing? Yeah. As promised, I'm going to give y'all the five benefits of taking time away from social media. Number one, do you think you can do it? Can you do this, y'all? Let me answer it for you. Yes. Yes. The Bible even says, I can do all things through Christ that strengthens me. So, this is something you can do. I'm doing it. And the first couple of days were like, because you're just so accustomed and wired, you know what I mean, to doing what you do habitually in your routine. But, man, it's just proven to be one of the better decisions I've made. All right. So, let me give you the five benefits. The first benefit of pulling away from social media is improved mental health. Because social media can contribute to feelings of anxiety and depression and stress, you know what I mean? Due to the constant comparison with others, exposure to negative content, and the pressure to stay connected, you know what I mean? So taking a break can help reduce those negative feelings, and it could just improve your overall mental health. That's number one. We're just getting started, and it's already, some of y'all nodding right now like, oh, I needed that. Thank you so much, Ty. Right? That's just number one. We got four more to go. Y'all keep it locked, and I might add some more to this. It's to come up with Ty Tribbett. Yeah!
1: It's hard to come down. Once you come up with Ty Tribbett.
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0: All right, y'all. I be Ty Tribbett. This is The Come Up. Listen, man, I haven't been on social media all month. Woo! And some say, bro, you ain't missing nothing. And some say, how did you do it? How can you do it? Well, I still got people running my page, so that's a good thing. So people think I'm still alive to the world. You know, if you're not on social media and have no social interaction, they think you don't exist anymore. But I got somebody running my page so they'll know I'm still alive, I'm still here, and still got stuff going on, whatever it is. So I got the five commandments. I got the five commandments for taking a break from social media. Number one, improve mental health. Number two, increased productivity. Man, I'm getting so much stuff done now. I done wrote two songs, y'all. I wrote two songs because I'm like, all right, if I ain't going to be online, I got to do something. But social media can be a significant distraction, yo, which often leads to like procrastination. But when you fast from social media, it allows you to focus more on your tasks, your goals, and it leads to just increased productivity and better time management. So I've been experiencing like all of that. Like, wow, I didn't know what I was missing by engaging so habitually and ritualistically on social media. Number three, it enhances real life relationships. How about that? Enhances real life relationship. The studies say here, by stepping away from social media, you have more time and energy to invest in face-to-face interactions and more meaningful conversation, which can strengthen relationships with family, friends, and colleagues. There you go. You enhance your real relationships when you step away from social media. I can't tell you how many times I see people at a dinner table with everybody's head down and a light flashing in their face because everyone's on their devices. But when you pull away, you can recognize, oh, I'm at the table with somebody I love. I'm at the table with somebody who probably got some advice or something cool or funny to say that can... I'm actually at the table with people of value. I'm in the presence of people with value. I got real good friends. I got real good family. I got real good... I got that right in front of me, but I haven't been able to appreciate it because of my habit of going on social media. Gone are those days. Let's appreciate and fortify and strengthen our real life connections and our real life relationships. This can be done in part by pulling away for a time from social media. Can you do it? Can you afford to do it? Or the bigger question, can you afford not to?
1: Today is a good day.
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11: Helping you to come up.
12: We gonna set this thing off right.
11: It's the Come Up with Todd Tribbett.

All right, we back. And just like that, the hour is gone. But check it out, y'all. I still got two more. We've been doing the five commandments of taking a break from social media. Let's review. Number one, improve mental health. Number two, increase productivity. Number three, enhance real life relationships. Four, better sleep. Better sleep, because excessive use of social media, woo, especially before bedtime, it can interfere with your sleep, yo. And the quality, due to that blue light that comes from the screen, like the mental stimulation from all that scrolling, I'm telling you, a break from social media can lead to improved sleeping patterns and better rest. That's why I said, some of us can say, man, can I afford to do that? Some of your businesses are online. Delegate somebody to do it. Can I afford to do it? Man, can you afford not to do it? You need your rest. And number five, drum roll, please. Heighten self-awareness. Studies say social media often bombards users with a flood of information and opinions, which can cloud one's own thoughts and feelings. Fasting from social media provides an opportunity to reconnect with yourself. And that fosters a greater self-awareness and personal reflection. I am experiencing all of this now. If it has led to better in my life, I did not want to withhold that information from you all. Man, this is the come up, and here is one decision you can make that'll make you and allow you to come up in five different ways. I love you all permanently. Man, until next time, stay blessed, stay safe, stay up. Peace.

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1: 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Yeah, okay, I messed that up. Anyway. 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

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It's your boy, Dr. BJ Holiday. 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
1: We're moving along. It is what is known as the overnight shift. Coming up in a few minutes, it is the scripture of the day. Right now, here's Pastor Mike Jr. Turn it around.
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1: Well, I had to bring it up to 98. But the message still is the same. 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
2: Dr. BJ, Holiday Cruise along, making it happen on the oven. Overnight shift coming up. I've got the Chicago Mass Choir. Also got Dante Ball on deck. And last night I did the riddle. How did a man go 8 days?

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0: 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Coming up in a few minutes. Riddle of the night. Going through,
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0: Memphis Inspiration Station, 95.7, Hallelujah FM. It's your boy, Dr. BJ Holiday, getting it in on this beautiful, beautiful day. It's time for the WOD. I don't know what it stands for. What it stands for?
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Welcome back. We've got some more great music that's sitting up here waiting on you. And I'm glad that you're back to hear it, because it starts right now.

0: was Kelly Price and the song Healing. Sing, girl. But now, listen, I've got to go. And I thank you for riding with me today. Thank y'all so much. Now, don't turn this channel. Don't change this channel. There's some phenomenal musical programming coming up right after this. And you don't want to miss it. But until the next broadcast, God give us strength. I want you to know that I love you. And I want you to walk in the favor of God. The new Donnie McClurkin
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Donna Lawrence and Company kicking off a thankful Thursday, Men's Day on the Party. 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

0: Blessed and so thankful Thursday. Yay, it's Men's Day on the Party. Your early morning praise party with me, your girl, Sherry Mackey, on the station, giving you a chance to win $2,500. Yes, baby, the winning starts in the 8 a.m. hour. Give y'all a little hint. Serena Williams is off to a winning start. I'll tell you what I'm talking about in her comeback. We're paying a special tribute in Black Music Month. We're going to go to God in prayer. We got your birthday and wedding anniversary shouts. We're getting happy with your testimonies when you call 844-885-9425. That's 844-885-9425. Or tap the app, tap the little red microphone, and leave your birthday or wedding anniversary shout outs there. In entertainment news, Tiana Taylor is in her winning season for sure. Plus, an update from Coach Prime. Deion Sanders is giving up health update. Hey, family, we're going to test your biblical knowledge with the Bible challenge question of the day. We got to look at today in history of Black facts. In today's word, remember what he's already done. We got hot topics and Sherryism on the way on the party. Your early morning praise party with me, your girl, Sherry Mackey.
1: Let's acknowledge the extraordinary generosity of donors and, you know, the donors who know Food for the Poor and have always been there and have been called upon and have responded generously, of course. Mm-hmm. But the Jamaican diaspora is a thing, right? There are more Jamaicans who live outside Jamaica than live inside Jamaica. So, and they have just absolutely been extraordinary. You know, the awareness, number one, but it's been wonderful. They want to know they can trust an organization. And honestly, it's been really, I guess, heartwarming is the best way I can describe it, to see the amount of trust that people have in Food for the Poor.
0: It's your early morning praise party. I am Sherry Mackey, and it's one of my favorite times of the year. It's where I have friends to come here to the studio to join me to give life. I have my friends from Food for the Poor. Paul Jacobs. Hey, Paul.
2: Sherry, I'm going to teach everybody a little Jamaican patois today.
0: Okay, come on, patois.
2: Right. Every time you refer to Paul Jacobs, you're going to hear, Yaman.
0: Yaman.
2: Because I need everybody today to tell these children and families in Jamaica that need food, Yaman.
0: Yaman. And we've got Daniel here in the studio. Hey, Daniel.
3: Good morning, everyone. We are helping our families today in the Caribbean that do need more than just a little love this morning. So come on, jump in. We're going to get it started.
0: That's right. We're going to say, yeah, man. And so, Paul, seriously, on a serious note, I go to Jamaica normally about once a year on vacation, right? I go and I stay at these beautiful resorts and we have an amazing time. I'm always on Facebook and I see my friends going to Jamaica, right? And I see the beaches and the sun and the, you know, all the fun. But then there's another side of Jamaica, a side that we don't often get to see.
2: Yeah, Hurricane Melissa really tore through the dreams and that beautiful side of Jamaica that we all know and love. You know, I was near one of those resorts in Westmoreland, and I remember looking at this resort from the road, and my driver was telling me we never used to be able to see the resort. That was all the windows blown out, the roof gone. People were completely evacuated from this area because it was totally destroyed. And basically, the resorts are closed. They're building back. But the thing behind it is there are families. There are people that work there making a living to earn a living to feed their families.
0: Yeah.
2: And those children whose parents are now out of work because of this devastating hurricane, those children don't eat every day. And so this is why we're asking you to be a part of building that beauty back by building the children back one child at a time. $80 is going to provide two children because of a match this hour. Is going to provide two kids with food for an entire year in Jamaica. You may say to yourself, what's that going to do for hurricane victims? It's going to be everything to a mom who's lost her job and doesn't know where her children's next meal is coming from.
0: I need you. I need you to help me. 844-585-4673. 844-585-4673. 73. 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I am Sherry Mackey. 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

0: to celebrate. It's time to get happy on your early morning praise party with me, your girl, Sherry Mackey. 844-885-9425. That's the number to call and give God the glory. 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What are you happy about?
1: I started out with a disease called vertigo. Then it went chronic. It went to Meniere's disease. And I tell you, I struggled with this for years because I could not find a doctor to help me. Now I found the doctor that can help me. I feel much better, even though that I still have the symptoms. I know a man that is above all men that can do the impossible, and that is the God that I serve right now. It's not that I didn't pray. It was just that I couldn't pray by myself, because sometimes you can get too weak that you can't pray for yourself. And I had to get others in my church and my family to pray for me.
0: Jesus is a healer. Everything that has a name has to bow to the name of Jesus. We thank God for your testimony, sister, and we want to hear from you as well. 844-885-9425. That's 844-885-9425. It's your early morning praise party. I am Sherry Mackey. Good morning. The choir is

0: Today we salute, we honor, we pay tribute to the late, the great Edwin Hawkins. It's your early morning praise party. I am Sherry Mackey. We're going to go ahead and open the phone lines for your birthdays or your anniversaries. 844-885-9425. That's 844-885-9425.
1: When we walked in, all we heard were the cries, and what we saw, they had a fire and they had a pot. And in that pot was what we call in Jamaica breadfruit. This was not yet ready for picking, but this is all the family had to share. It was a family of four children. The mother, she broke down. She says, "I don't care about me. It's about the children. They keep crying. They're not sleeping because they have nothing to eat." And when we told her we were there from Food for the Poor, she looked at us and she said, "You know, I prayed last night," and she was so happy for our visit. The praise and the tears that went from there, from that package she opened up, and whatever could be eaten without being prepared, she started. They had no other thing that morning. And here it was, we were able to provide support through donations.
0: It's your early morning praise party. I am Sherry Mackey. Yes, it is a thankful Thursday, a men's day. So I'm going to tap into my brothers. Now, brothers, I know you guys are the leaders of your home. You're the leaders in making things happen. And you're also the leaders in giving. I'm calling on my brothers. I need y'all to represent today and help us in this day of hope, give life to Jamaica. I have Paul Jacobs here in the studio. Daniel Patino, how are you?
2: I'm feeling the love from Jamaica this morning.
0: You are feeling the love.
2: I'm from Colombia. I got friends that are from Jamaica. Yeah. But I feel I'm a Colombian Jamaican today this morning. How about that?
0: I love that. And Paul, now you've been talking to me here in the studio about your native roots and all of that. Talk to us about Jamaica.
3: Yeah, both my parents are from Jamaica. And it's interesting, I was in Jamaica just about 12 days after the hurricane struck. Yeah. I went down with the disaster response team to meet with families and see and assess what was going on. And, you know, it was personal for me, because in some of the most devastating areas, I looked on a map and found out this is exactly where my grandmother grew up, in St. Elizabeth in Jamaica. And so, you know, we meet these families that have lost everything. We meet children who, unfortunately, only the clothes on their back and maybe a plush toy, that's all that they had left in life. And one particular woman, grandmother, this strong Christian, this believer, this woman, Phyllis, I told her, I'm going to call her Auntie Phyllis. I have an Auntie Phyllis in Dallas, Texas, but she's my Auntie Phyllis in Jamaica. And she's 78 years old. She lost everything. And she and her grandson and her daughter basically are paying five times the amount to get water or food because it's so scarce, right? Mm-hmm. And they don't have the money. And she said something to me that was just touching. She said, "Because I'm a Christian, I have to be brave. I have to stand for them." She means her family. Mm. "Because if I don't stand for them, they'll break down." You see, your gift today of $80, providing two children, like her grandchildren, providing $160, providing four children food for an entire year. It's not just putting food in their bellies, but it's an answer to prayer to a 78-year-old grandmother in St. Elizabeth, Jamaica, who is depending on God to hear this, for you to hear his message of desperation for these families. And would you join us right now? I've got great news. We already have one listener who has given already and provided two children with life-saving food. Our goal this hour is 13 kids. So we're two kids away. We need your help.
0: 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I want you to see that child's face and then call 844-585-4673. 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
9: 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Yes, sir. They shall hunger no more, neither shall they thirst.

0: Good morning, good morning, good morning. I am Sherry Mackey, and it's time for us to go to God in prayer. And as always, I invite you to join me in prayer. My Aunt Lula Miller shared a scripture with the family, Romans 12:12, and that's what I want to pray over you and me. Today, we come before you, Heavenly Father, standing on the powerful truth found in Romans 12:12, rejoicing in hope, patient in tribulation, continuing instant in prayer. Lord, in just a few words, you've given us a roadmap for navigating life's most difficult seasons. And today, we ask you to help us live out this verse with faith, with courage, and unwavering trust. Father, teach us to rejoice in hope, not because everything is perfect, not because every prayer has been answered, and not because every problem has disappeared, but because our hope is in you. You are the God who never fails. You are the God who keeps his promises. When circumstances try to steal our joy, remind us that our hope is anchored in something greater than what we can see. Lord, for those that have been discouraged by delays or setbacks or disappointments or unanswered questions, breathe fresh hope into their hearts today. Let them know that what you promised still stands. What you spoke over their lives is still true. Help them to rejoice not only in what you're doing, but also and what you're preparing. Father, help us to be patient in tribulation. Some of us have been walking through valleys that we never expected. Some are carrying burdens that seem too heavy. Some are facing challenges that have stretched their faith and tested their endurance. But Lord, today, teach us how to wait with confidence. Teach us how to trust you when we cannot trace you. Give us the strength to remain steadfast while you work behind the scenes. God, when the pressures increase, help us not to panic. When the answers seem delayed, help us not to quit, God. When the road seems difficult, help us remember that you are walking with us every step of the way. And Lord, help us to continue instant in prayer. Let prayer become our first response instead of our last resort. When we're worried, let us pray. When we're grateful, let us pray. When we're confused, let us pray. When we're celebrating, let us pray. Draw us into deeper relationship with you, where we seek your presence each and every day and depend on your wisdom. Oh, Father, strengthen our faith so that our hope rises above fear, so that patience rises above frustration, prayer rises above doubt, and help us become people who trust you in every season and remain faithful no matter what comes our way. Oh God, today we declare that we will rejoice in hope. We will remain patient in tribulation. We will continue steadfastly in prayer because our confidence is not in ourselves. It is in you. Thank you, Lord, for being our hope. Thank you, Lord, for being our strength. Thank you, Lord, for being our constant source of peace. In Jesus' name, amen.
1: You know, I went on one of the Chinook U.S. helicopters into a community, and the factory they all worked in was also devastated. So now you've got this problem of homes wrecked, not sure where the water or the food's coming from, and I don't have a job. Everybody is engaged in trying to be able to respond to this, and Food for the Poor especially, you know, has really had to, increase significantly the volume of what we normally would provide to help. But it's really distressing to see just how many people are in this situation and to hear their stories. We were in a small fishing community called Galleon Beach, and there's 23 fishing boats. It was a Food for the Poor community. Not one of those boats can be used right now. So all of the gear is gone, you know, and the production they had for filleting the fish and, you know, packing it, icing it, distributing, all that's gone. So their livelihood's completely wiped
2: out. It's the Food for the Poor Day of Hope Takeover. Your donation supports children to have food and clean water. Call now and give from the heart at 1-844-585-4673. We're WHAL, Horn Lake, Memphis.

That's John P.K. and New Life. Turn around. You're inside the party. Your early morning praise party with me, your girl, Sherry Mackey. And yes, you still got time to get on the birthday lines at 844-885-9425. That's the number to get on the birthday lines. 844-885-9425. If you or somebody you know or love is celebrating a wedding anniversary or a birthday on this 11th day of June, 844-885-9425. Here's Fred Hammond and Rob.

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Keep the phones ringing. 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

0: Jermaine, Dolly, never shall forget. You're inside the party, your early morning praise party. With me, your girl, Sherry Mackey. It's time to let you know what's going on in Memphis and the Mid-South News. And I am excited. I'm so excited. Family, a plan is in the works that will keep our Memphis Grizzlies in downtown Memphis for multiple decades. Yes, yes, yes. That's what the leader of the Greater Memphis Chamber shared. Duncan Williams, interim president of the Chamber, told an audience Tuesday that he had a recent meeting with Grizzlies president Jason Wexler and had the opportunity to see plans about what they're planning about the FedEx Forum and beyond. Just keep the Grizzlies. Can we say that? The Grizzlies' lease at the FedEx Forum runs out after the 2029 season. I say keep our Grizzlies here, and I appreciate it, and God bless you. Amen. Thank you. What I say about that, y'all already know. Hey, listen, we've got great things going on here today. We are helping families in Jamaica, y'all, a place that we go and we visit. As a matter of fact, take a listen to this.
1: If you think about it, as a woman giving to another woman, you're gaining by knowing that you are empowering that other woman to help her family. So for persons who are watching, for other women that are watching, when you give, you gain. With your heart, you know that you are uplifting and you are building a family by supporting another woman.
0: It is a day of hope here on 95.7 Hallelujah FM. Ladies, will you give to help another woman? Will you give to help a mom that's trying to feed her children? It is our day of hope for food for the poor. And I need you to pick up the phone right now and call 844-585-4673. 844-585-4673. Again, 844-585-4673. 585-4673. We're talking a one-time gift of $80, just $80, to provide urgent food for two children. With your gift, children access the most basic needs of urgently needed food and access to safe water. You provide paths out of poverty and transform their lives in Jamaica. We need you as a mom to give on behalf of another mom. I'm here in the studio with my friends, Daniel and Paul. Paul, you went over there after Melissa struck in October. Talk to me about it.
2: Yeah, you know, we went down with the emergency response team. Mm-hmm. And what I wasn't prepared for what I saw. I mean, I live in South Florida. I've been in a lot of hurricanes. You name them off. Andrew, Wilma, Irma. You know, the list goes on and on. But what I wasn't prepared for was a Category 5 storm that took out a third of a country, that left hundreds of thousands of people without homes and without power and without food. And many of those, majority of those, are children.
0: Yeah.
2: And so we're asking you right now that even though it's less than a year away, less than a year since the hurricane, it's hurricane season again.
0: Right.
2: It's already begun. And these families are still trying to recover. These children are still trying to find food every single day. A mother, like the moms that we met, who unfortunately the shelters where they were living were destroyed in the hurricane. So were their homes. So were their jobs gone. Mm. They need help right now. And so we are the bridge to that start of a rebuilding process. And it starts with that first plate of food. And in fact, your gift of $80 provides two children because of a match this hour. Two children will eat every day for the next year in Jamaica.
0: So you're saying that $80 lasts an entire year?
2: $80 provides two meals a day.
0: An entire year.
2: For an entire year for a child, for two children, $80. That's right.
0: So will you help a mother? So I'll say two mothers. They each have one child and they're saying, will you help me feed my child for a year? Your $80 can do that. Will you pick up the phone and call? 844-585-4673. Donate to Food for the Poor. 844-585-4673. That's 844-585-4673.
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0: time on your early morning praise party with me, your girl, Sherry Mackey, to get a happy. We get a happy when you share your testimony at 844-885-9425. 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You know we overcome by the blood of the Lamb and by the words of our testimony. What God has already delivered you from, He's already healed you, He's already blessed you, will be a blessing for somebody else, something to encourage them. 844-885-9425. What are you happy about?
1: Imagine he's been raving in my family's life. Everything that I have prayed and asked Him for, He give me the most. He's bringing my family back together, that my sisters and brothers are coming back together again, my children, grandchildren. It seems that God is a God, that He's real, and nothing can stop God from moving the way He wants to move for His people. He loves His children so much, He'd do anything for His children. I mean, not just for my family, for every family that's doing the right thing according to His will. He has been so wonderful from the time I met Him back in yesteryears, and He have never stopped. He have never stopped blessing me. If I am in need of something, He's right there. He's putting something in my pocket when I don't have it. Think I don't have it. And all I got to do is go in my pocket. I find money in my pocket. What I don't find. God is a God that can do anything but fail. He is good. And He's so worthy to be praised in a mighty and a great, great way. I love Him. I can't do without Him.
0: Come on, Jesus. Girl, you know you blessing me this morning. You encouraging me. Well, come on, y'all. We might as well praise Him with her. I want to hear your testimony as well. Come on, give God the glory. 844-885-9425. That's 844-885-9425. It's your early morning praise party. I am Sherry Mackey. Good morning.
2: I remember mothers being very concerned about their children. They wanted to find solutions. They were concerned about their neighbors. They were concerned about their communities. Interestingly, you had persons who were able to make it to the point where they were able to collect for themselves, but they were thinking about somebody who didn't make it. So they wanted to know how it is that we could get to them. I think one of the things is that when you found women who were heartbroken because it was so difficult, it allowed us who weren't impacted as severely to be able to recognize that just a kind word and a thought or an action could help this person to think beyond what they were faced with.
0: Wow, thinking beyond what they're faced with. 844-585-4673. 844-585-4673. You know, sometimes we look at our circumstance and we think, but you don't know what I'm going through. And then you think about what someone else may be going through. A mother who doesn't know where her next meal is coming from. Will you think beyond yourself and think about someone else? 844-585-4673. We're right in the midst of our Food for the Poor Day of Hope. And Paul, you know what that's like. You know what it's like to think beyond yourself. You know what it's like to go into these regions. And you were sharing about leaving your family behind, or someone you know leaving their family behind to go into those regions to help take care of those families.
3: Yeah, that's exactly right. You know, we have so many of our staff members, over 100 staff members in Jamaica that were in the midst of the storm. Many who, when their families were hunkering down, battening down, trying to survive the storm, they were working on helping other families who lost everything. And so we have, you know, mothers, we have fathers. One father is a field officer, and he had to leave his two small children behind so that he could go out in the field and distribute this life-saving food to these families. And in one of those trips, we met Shelly Ann, and yeah. She's got four children of her own. The youngest is 1 month old, and she had no food. Her children slept in the heat of the afternoon, just like it is today. You know how hot it gets here. That's the same heat down there. And there's no electricity, no fans, no running water. Their family has been trying to survive, eating out of this one little pot. She had little scraps, and she could make one pot and feed a little bit to the little ones. And they were the priority. And so we're asking you right now to alleviate the pressure, the burden of these moms. Shelly-Ann could just use help to provide for her four children. That's a one-time gift of $160. Most of us pay that in groceries on a Friday. Yeah. And that would feed four of her children for an entire year because of a match. Will you join us right now with your best gift? We have just a little bit of time this hour, and we're trying to get another 20 children fed.
0: And I know you're saying, I'll take a child. Sherry, I can afford to take two children. Two children, $80 one time can feed them for a year. You're wanting four children? Great. A one-time gift of $160. Maybe you say, Sherry, I can take eight. Thank you. Thank you. That's $320 one time. And you're feeding that family. You know that that family, that eight children, they will eat for a full year when you decide to think beyond yourself. Pick up the phone and call 844-585-4673. That's 844-585-4673. And listen, I'm not asking you to do something that I'm not doing. I give monthly, actually, to Food for the Poor. 844-585-4673.
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0: It is indescribable for a family who is not able to feed themselves, who is not able to eat, to suddenly be told that this is something that is going to be possible for them. Not just one meal today or deciding who eats today where we have situation. It is that all persons in the family is going to be eating. I'm telling you, that will be a celebration.
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2: It's your early morning praise party. I am Sherry Mackey. It is a day of hope here on 95.7 Hallelujah FM. I've got Paul Jacobs and Daniel Patino here in the studio with me. Hey, fellas.
3: All right. Remember what I told you earlier? I said Yaman, right?
2: Yaman.
3: That's our new word for the day.
2: Yaman.
3: We've got some Yamans that came through today.
2: Come on, Yaman. Yeah. Y'all know I love celebrating when our Hallelujah listeners do amazing things. Come on, give it to me.
3: Artist, thank you, artist.
2: Thank you, artist.
3: Gift. Yay! All right. Artist is giving up for the very first time. This is awesome. Thank you, Florine. Florine is also giving for the very first time. Rosemary, she's coming back and saying, hey, listen, I'll take two children right now with my gift. And Benet, listen to Benet.
2: Okay.
3: Benet went online at Hallelujah FM, all right, on the website, and she clicked the Give Life banner. And guess what she did? She saved two children and said, God has been so good to my children.
2: Yeah.
3: We want those moms to know that all things are possible because of the love God has for us. We hear you and we stand with you.
2: Oh, I love it. Will you join along with them? Y'all, we're celebrating today on this day of hope. Oh, you too can pick up the phone and call 844-585-4673. That's 844-585-4673. 844-585-4673. We're helping children. We're helping families in Jamaica. We're talking an $80 one-time gift provides urgent food for a year. For two children, will you choose to? $80, y'all. 844-585-4673. Now, Daniel, why should someone give today?
4: Well, it's for a family right now that's been through a tough time.
2: Yeah.
4: It's a tough time to understand that if a hurricane hits your home tomorrow,
2: yeah,
4: and you're not prepared for that, you're quickly going to find out that food is not that reachable.
2: Yeah.
4: And you're going to find out that some of these things that we take for granted on an everyday basis, they're not so close as we think. So when a neighbor comes out and extends their hand and says, I got you. Don't worry. Tonight you have food for your children. That's the type of Samaritans we're looking for. I know Memphis will respond. And we're going to get a lot of Yamans this morning.
2: Yaman.
4: Because of that, we're filling those families right now in Jamaica.
2: Absolutely. And people are listening all over the world, from all over the world on the iHeartRadio app. I want to challenge you to pick up the phone and call 844-585-4673. Let's Yaman you as well as you support families in need. 844-585-4673.
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0: I would just have to say, first is God being foremost in my life and my family's life. It's just things that we take for granted daily, and we get to a point where we get comfortable, we get complacent, and we never think that it could be us. I mean, when you're on the outside looking in, you never imagine that you would have to have not have to give your food or water to your children, or being able to just to provide. So that was the biggest thing. I'm a mother, so I couldn't imagine not being able to just supply my kids with running water. Or even food.
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0: Your early morning praise party. I am Sherry Mackey, and that music tells me that it's about that time. It's time for us to roll those calendars back and find out what took place on today, June 11th, in African American history. Well, on this date in 1963, Vivian Malone and James Hood, accompanied by U.S. Deputy Attorney General Nicholas Katzenbach, attempted to register at the University of Alabama. Governor George Wallace, he bodily blocked their entrance. Well, when the National Guardsmen returned later in the day with Malone and Hood, Wallace just stepped aside. And finally, on this date, as a result of everything that took place, President John F. Kennedy sent his civil rights message to the Congress and the nation in a radio TV address urging Congress to pass a Civil Rights Act. He said that segregation was morally wrong and that it was time to act in the Congress, in your state and local legislature body, and in all of our daily lives.
1: This afternoon, following a series of threats and defiant statements, the presence of Alabama National Guardsmen was required on the University of Alabama to carry out the final and unequivocal order of the United States District Court of the Northern District of Alabama. That order called for the admission of two fairly qualified young Alabama residents who happened to have been born Negro. That they were admitted peacefully on the campus is due in good measure to the conduct of the students at the University of Alabama who met their responsibilities in a constructive way. I hope that every American, regardless of where he lives, will stop and examine his conscience about this and other related incidents. This nation was founded by men of many nations and backgrounds. It was founded on the principle that all men are created equal, and that the rights of every man are diminished when the rights of one man are threatened.
0: All right now, that's the part, just a small snippet of President John F. Kennedy's civil rights address. There you have it. That's a look, that's a reflection on today in African American history. It's your early morning praise party. I am Sherry Mackey. Stay close. More of your favorites are on the way.
2: And as women, we tend to take on the world. We tend to take on everybody's burden. We tend to put ourselves behind and think about other persons as opposed to thinking about ourselves. And it is critical for us as Food for the Poor to support women because we recognize the importance and the significance of women in the communities.
0: That's right. And that's why I need your help. I need you to pick up the phone and call 844-585-4673. That's 844-585-4673. 4673. It is a day of hope, Daniel, here on 95.7 Hallelujah FM, where we're giving hope to women, to children, to families in Jamaica.
3: It sure is. It's a morning of miracles, I want to say, too. Morning of miracles because it is women supporting women. So I want to give a quick shout out to Florine, Rosemary, Jeanette.
0: Thank you, ladies.
3: That's women supporting women, each of them taking on two kids with a one-time gift of $80, taking on two kids for an entire year, because that's what we're doing this morning, right? We're feeding the children of Jamaica with a one-time gift that's going to last them 365 days. So a one-time gift, once again, of $80 feeds two children for an entire year. And that's supporting more than women. And I don't want to talk about a special woman that the team met when they were in Jamaica, Phyllis. Okay. Phyllis is a 78-year-old grandmother. And I need you to hear once again, 78-year-old grandmother. And Phyllis told the team nothing was saved.
0: Wow.
3: Nothing. And then she said something else. Because I believe in God, I have to be brave. Mm. Amen to that. In Memphis, everyone listening right now, Phyllis is braver than most of us will ever have to be. But bravery doesn't have to fill her belly. Your gift does. So once again, $80 feeds one child for two children for an entire year. With that match, it's going to feed two children for 365 consecutive days. So you can go click on that Give Life Jamaica banner at hallelujahfm.com or you can text the word Memphis to 51555. We'll send you over a link and you'll give at your best time. But right now is the time. So let's help these families right now.
0: 844-585-4673. That's 844-585-4673. You know, earlier, Daniel, we were sitting here and Paul shows us on his phone Phyllis and her daughter and shows us her home. And she was right. Nothing was saved. Nothing was saved. You see the entire wall fall down. Everything broken, everything lost, everything gone. But you can make a difference for Phyllis. You can make a difference for her daughter, for her family. I need you to give today. 844-585-4673. Think about those beautiful faces, those little children saying, hey, will you help me to eat? Hey, can you provide a meal for my family? Can you walk away from that child? Can you close your eyes? Can you turn your head from that child saying, I'm hungry and I just want food? We're asking for just $80. $80 one time. You can feed two children for an entire year. 844-585-4673.
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It's Fred Hammond, John P. Key. They that wait. It's a few minutes past the 9 o'clock hour on the party. 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In about 10 minutes, we've got today's word. Remember what God has done. Right now, Pastor Donnie Wilkerson.

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0: It's your early morning praise party. I am Sherry Mackey. It is time right now for today's word. Remember what God has already done. Remember what God has already done. Genesis 33:20 in the Message translation said, "He then built an altar there and named it El Elohi Israel. Mighty is the God of Israel." You know, there are moments in life when God does something so remarkable that we know it could have only been Him. A door open that should have stayed closed. A relationship is restored when it seemed beyond repair. A burden is lifted. A breakthrough comes, or a prayer is answered in a way we never expected. In those moments, we're reminded that we serve a mighty God. Jacob experienced one of those moments. For 20 years, he had lived with the fear of facing his brother Esau. Their last encounter had ended in anger and threats. Jacob had deceived his father and stolen the blessing that Esau believed belonged to him. The wounds ran deep, and Jacob had every reason to believe that Esau still wanted revenge. As Jacob journeyed home, he learned that Esau was approaching with 400 men. Imagine the thoughts racing through their mind. He likely expected confrontation, punishment, or even death. From a human perspective, the situation looked hopeless, but when the brothers finally met, something extraordinary happened. Instead of anger, y'all, there was forgiveness. Instead of revenge, there was reconciliation. Esau ran to Jacob, embraced him, kissed him, and wept with him. What Jacob feared most became one of the greatest displays of God's favor in his life. The response of Jacob was powerful. He built an altar and named it El Elohi Israel, which means mighty is the God of Israel. Why an altar? Because Jacob never wanted to forget what God had done. See, sometimes we become so focused on the next challenge that we forget the victories God has already given us. We move quickly from one prayer request to another without pausing to thank Him for His faithfulness. Take a moment today and remember. Remember the doors He opened. Remember the protection He provided. Remember the prayers He's already answered. Remember the times He carried you when you thought you weren't going to be able to make it. See, those memories become altars of gratitude that strengthen our faith for the future. The God who worked for Jacob is the same God working for you. He's still restoring relationships. He's still healing hearts. He's still making ways where there seems to be no ways. He is still opening doors that no one can shut and turning impossible situations around. Whatever challenge you're facing today, remember this. The mighty God who helped you before has not changed. He is still at work. He is still able. Oh, Father God, thank you. Thank you that you are mighty. You go before us in ways and work in ways that we cannot see or understand. Thank you for every prayer that you've answered. Thank you for every door you've opened and every victory you've given us. Help us to never forget your faithfulness as we face new challenges. Remind us of what you already done and strengthen our faith to believe for what you're about to do. God, we declare that you're still working miracles, still restoring, and still making a way where there seems to be none. In Jesus' name, that's your word for today. Take it, apply it to your everyday life, and you continue to be encouraged and inspired. It's your early morning praise party. I am Sherry Mackey.
1: When we walked in, all we heard were the cries, and what we saw, they had a fire and they had a pot. And in that pot was what we call in Jamaica breadfruit. This was not yet ready for picking, but this is all the family had to share. It was a family of four children. The mother, she broke down. She says, "I don't care about me. It's about the children. They keep crying. They're not sleeping because they have nothing to eat." And when we told her we were there from Food for the Poor, she looked at us and she said, "You know, I prayed last night," and she was so happy for our visit. The praise and the tears that went from there, from that package she opened up, and whatever could be eaten without being prepared, she started. They had no other thing that morning. And here it was, we were able to provide support through donations.
0: I need your help. I need you to pick up the phone and call 844-585-4673. That's 844-585-4673. I've got Daniel Fatino here in the studio with me. Daniel, it's important, it's imperative that people pick up the phone and that they call, right?
2: They need to not only do it for themselves, but we're doing it for somebody.
0: Yeah, yeah.
2: Right now that is in need of a meal. Because they don't know where their next meal is coming from. It's not like, well, I get to choose a burger joint tonight. Or maybe I go pizza. Or maybe we do a little leftovers. Well, unfortunately, that's not an option.
0: Yeah.
2: Because there is no food. Last night, it was a small meal that did not resemble any of our meals. And imagine having to share that with a family and not having enough to feed your own children. And I want to share a quick story with you about a Trudy. Trudy was a 27-year-old mom that the team met, and her son, Zion, a 5-year-old. Mm-hmm. And Zion has autism. So when Hurricane Melissa hit Jamaica last year, Trudy went to her sister's house. It wasn't safe. She went to the school where she works. It was supposed to be a shelter, right?
0: Right.
2: And unfortunately, the roof collapsed there. The windows had blown out. Trudy went from building to building, holding Zion, trying to find that safety. And now she lives in that shelter. The school she used to clean, well, there's nothing to clean anymore because it's not there.
0: Oh, wow.
2: Everything was destroyed. And Zion communicates the best way that he knows. He led our team over to his favorite play area.
0: Yeah.
2: That was destroyed as well. Everyone listening right now, 5-year-old with autism doesn't understand why his playground is gone. He just knows. He just knows something is wrong. And he knows when his belly is empty. So folks, right now, there's a special match going on, Food for the Poor, with this Day of Hope here with Hallelujah FM. 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We're giving life back to Jamaica. Or you can call 844-585-4673. That's 844-585-HOPE. So folks, let's give Zion a full belly tonight.
0: 844-585-4673. That's 844-585-4673. Many of us go to Jamaica to vacation and have a great time, to unwind, to relax. 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But you can change that for her. A one-time gift of $80. 844-585-4673.

1-844-585-4673. 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

0: It's your early morning praise party. I am Sherry Mackey. It is time to talk about a topic that is hot. Well, the Pope Leo is throwing up a major warning flag about artificial intelligence, saying the technology could become dangerous if nobody keeps it in check. The Pope released his first major AI-focused Vatican document. He compared today's artificial intelligence to the biblical Tower of Babel, warning powerful companies about building technology that could end up hurting humanity instead of helping it. Leo especially called out the use of AI in warfare, especially the technology should face the most rigorous ethical restraints when used in military purposes. I know a lot of people have expressed concern for AI. Some people are embracing it full force, all in, and some are kind of cautiously using it. I know this. AI can be an extraordinary tool, but now the experts are warning. Now sometimes AI can get a little bit smarter than you and may start working without human intervention. So what does that say? They say AI was not going to replace people on their jobs. What has it done? AI has replaced people on their jobs. They say that AI won't do this, AI won't do that, but we've seen it happen. Here's what I say. Continue to reinvent yourself. Have multiple streams of income. Embrace the technology so you can learn the technology and you can grow with the technology. But I do caution. I saw the movie iRobot. I saw it where the AI kind of took over and you can no longer control it. What are your thoughts about the use of AI? Are you embracing it or are you saying, not for me? Y'all tap the little red microphone on the iHeartRadio app and tell me what your thoughts are. It's your early morning praise party. I am Sherry Mackey.
1: You know, I went on one of the Chinook U.S. helicopters into a community you know, the factory they all worked in was also devastated. So now you've got this problem of homes wrecked, not sure where the water or the food's coming from, and I don't have a job. Everybody is engaged in trying to be able to respond to this, and Food for the Poor especially. You know, it's really had to, increase significantly the volume of what we normally would provide to help. But it's really distressing to see just how many people are in this situation and to hear their stories. We were in a small fishing community called Galleon Beach, and there's 23 fishing boats. It was a Food for the Poor community. Not one of those boats can be used right now. So all of the gear is gone, you know, and the production they had for filleting the fish and, you know, packing it, icing it, distributing, all that's gone. So their livelihood's completely wiped out.
0: Wow, their livelihood, the way that they make money for their families to eat, mm-hmm. all gone. I need your help. I need you to pick up the phone now and call 844-585-4673. 844-585-4673. I need your help. Daniel, I think about, you know, right now in Jamaica, there are families who are facing a reality that many of us can hardly even imagine. Mm-hmm. Parents doing everything they can to provide for their children, yet too many are going to bed hungry, worried about where their next meal will come from. But the good news is today that you can be the answer to someone's prayer by picking up the phone and calling 844-585-4673, 844-585-4673.
2: Ms. Sherry, I'm a parent of two myself.
0: Yeah. Yeah.
2: And I thank God every day that I have a gig that I can provide for my family.
0: Yeah.
2: Now, if a natural disaster would hit my home tomorrow and then I lose my job at the same time, then I don't know where my next meal is coming from for my children. It's a roadblock plus another roadblock plus another roadblock. And then what happens then? You start losing faith. You start losing just the energy to keep going on. Well, that's the reality right now that our families are living right now in Jamaica. Because they still haven't bounced back from Hurricane Melissa that just happened months ago. It feels like a year ago almost.
0: No,
2: but that's months ago for them. That's
0: right. End of October.
2: That's right. And I want to tell you about someone special that the team met when they were in Jamaica. Let me tell you about a guidance counselor named Tracy Ann Brown. Now, Tracy Ann Brown, she knows every child at the Crawford Primary School. And she visits their homes when they don't show up for school. But after Hurricane Melissa, Tracy Ann was trying to get everyone back on track. They were in exam season, so everything needed to be in class, right? Well, classroom is destroyed. The test and materials gone with the wind as well. Mm. But she's trying, and she told us about one child, and this one stuck with me. This one is the one I bring home with me. She told us about one child. She said, "Miss Brown, I'm scared of the wind."
0: The wind.
2: All right, so Tracy Ann, of course, she gets emotional just remembering. And a child who's scared of the wind, folks, that means that the wind took everything, including the food on their table as well. And folks, a child shouldn't be scared of the wind.
0: Yeah.
2: But this is where you can step in to be the hero. 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And how can you become that hero? 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That's 844-585-HOPE.
0: 844-585-4673. Yeah. Y'all, I give monthly, actually, to Food for the Poor. 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Feed two children for a year. 844-585-4673.
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It's your early morning praise party. I am Sherry Mackey. Y'all, that's going to do it for me and your early morning praise party. I got to get ready to get out of here. But before I go, you know I like to share what I call a little Sherry-ism. That's a little wisdom I've learned along the way. Today in my Sherry-ism, a ship is designed to take you places. If your companionship, your friendship, your relationship isn't taking you anywhere, then it's time to abandon ship. Uh-oh! Dr. Sherry Blake, that's my friend. She said, a ship is designed to take you places. If your companionship, your friendship, and your relationship isn't taking you anywhere, then it's time to abandon ship. I'm going to leave that right there. That's a little Sherry-ism, a little wisdom I've learned along the way. Now I'm sharing that with you. I pray you have a phenomenal rest of your day, that you'll join me in the morning for the party, your early morning praise party with me, your girl, Sherry Mackey. Love and blessings, everybody.

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It's a thankful Thursday morning. Kim Harper Johnson with you. Thanks so much for listening in. And yes, this is a day that we're excited to join you in bringing needed food to children and families and communities throughout Jamaica in the aftermath of Hurricane Melissa. 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That's 844-585-4673. Reed Simple Choir.

0: It just really touched my heart just to hear guys go hungry in this world. To hear the mother say they might not be able to eat, sort of broke my heart in a way. I just had to give and do something. And that's what I wanted to do. And I prayed a lot more, give too. Well, I give God all the praise and the glory.
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0: your eyes fixed on Jesus, the author and finisher of our faith. 95.7 Hallelujah FM, Memphis' inspiration station. I'm Kim Harper Johnson. Thankful Thursday to you. Got Hezekiah Walker on the way. Clean inside. Smokey Norful, I need you now. And yes, we need you. We need you. We need you today. Needed food to children and families and communities throughout Jamaica in the aftermath of Hurricane Melissa. 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Food for the Poor. And of course, our very own Sherry Mackey of the Early Morning Praise Party, along with our good friends Paul and great representatives of Food for the Poor, are here to tell you more. 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
1: Thank you so much, Kim. I appreciate you. Yes, it is Sherry Mackey hanging out with you in the midday with Miss Kim Harper Johnson. Yes, we've got Paul here in the studio, but I'm talking right now with Daniel Patino. Daniel is here with Food for the Poor, and you're talking with us today about how people can make an impact and a difference in the lives of a hungry family, hungry children in Jamaica.
2: That's where I want to get it. It's hungry children in Jamaica right now that don't understand why. Why is it dad can't go to work?
1: Yeah.
2: Why is it mom can't provide the meals that we used to have before, or at least the amount we used to have before? Those are the questions we're answering, folks, right now on this morning of miracles that we're calling it,
1: yeah.
2: Right? So
1: yeah.
2: I want to give a quick shout out to Stephanie. Stephanie, who gave in the last hour, she gave to save two children for an entire year. And Stephanie
1: said, "Thank you, Stephanie. Oh, yeah.
2: Stephanie said, giving is something that's been on my heart. And Hallelujah FM always helps me remember that I'm here for a reason and to help others see His will." Amen to that. And that's why we're here. And folks, that's why you're listening. That's
1: absolutely
2: why this matters right now. The children of Jamaica need us. Jamaica needs us. So we talked about Phyllis. We spoke about Shelly Ann. They need us right now. All of them need food in their bellies right now. So a one-time gift of $80 feeds one child for an entire year. Well, because of a match, you get to feed two children for the same amount. A one-time gift of $80. That's right. So click on that Give Life Jamaica banner at hallelujahfm.com. You're going to see it's big blue. Or you can also text Memphis. With that phone, everybody walking around their phones right now, either at work or on the way to. You can text Memphis to 51555. It's a free text there. We're going to send you a link to give. Give at your own time. And right now is that time. So Stephanie, she stepped forward and she said she's here for a reason. So are you, folks. So let's be that miracle for a mother that's praying for just one more meal right now.
1: And for my old school folks, I just want to call the phone number. 844-585-4673. 844-585-4673. 4673. Oh, yeah, I'll slow down. No problem. 844-585-4673. Just $80 a month to provide food for two children for an entire year. 844-585-4673.
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Seek the Lord while he may be found. Seek him while he is near. Jesus, we need you now. 95.7 Hallelujah FM, Memphis' inspiration station. I'm Kim Harper Johnson, and yes, we have food for the poor here, and they are prepared to furnish immediate relief of basic supplies to those communities that are hardest hit. The perfect storm of a Category 5 hurricane and tornadoes, massive destruction and damage that has made life impossible for many Jamaican families still recovering from Hurricane Melissa. And you can help provide the basics for food for children and for communities and families by calling 1-844-585-4673.

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Yes, yeah, a thankful Thursday, June 11th, and it's a special day on the national calendar. I'll tell you more about that straight ahead. 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Give Life Jamaica. It's time. We're blessed to be a blessing to others.

Oh, mercy. Surely goodness and mercy will follow us all the days of our lives. 95.7 Hallelujah FM, Memphis' inspiration station. Got Bishop Daryl Pettis, Yes Lord, BB and CC Winans close to you. June 11th is a special day on the national calendar. Yeah, it's hashtag Making Life Beautiful Day. And that means helping others. That means building relationships. That means donate to a worthy cause and post it all over your social media platforms everywhere. Making Life Beautiful Day. And how fitting. It's an opportunity for you to give life, food for the poor, to give to those who are in need in Jamaica. So many communities and our children are needing food and just the basics of life. And you can help today.

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1: Thank you so much, Kim. I appreciate you. Yes, I am here. I am with Paul Jacobs with Food for the Poor, and you guys are just showing out. Our Hallelujah listeners, we can always count on them because they understand seed time and harvest. They understand how important it is to sow. Yeah. Into good soil at 844-585-4673. 844-585-4673. That's 844-885-4673. Thank you so much, Odessa. Paul, let me tell you what Odessa did.
2: Okay.
1: Odessa gave $100. Woo! Thank you, Odessa. Let's give her a hand. Yes, yes. Thank you, Verlene. She gave $80. And Jeanette said, I'm getting in on this. As a matter of fact, Jeanette said, I'm not just going to take care of two children. I'm taking care of four children for an entire year. I'm sowing $160, a one-time gift to feed the children in Jamaica. Thank you so much, ladies. They've called 844-585-4673 to be a blessing to the children and families in Jamaica.
2: As Iselin Burke, my grandmother, would say, yeah, man.
1: Yeah, wow. Man. Yeah, man. That gives us a yeah, man, for sure.
2: Oh, my God. We went from early morning praise party to midday of miracles.
1: Yeah.
2: I love it.
1: Yeah.
2: I love it. Listen, the miracles don't stop there because we had an anonymous gift online. They gave, right, they just clicked that Give Life Jamaica banner right at the website. It's really easy to do, and it take you moments. They gave to feed two children, and I just love what they wrote. They wanted to remain anonymous, but it just is a blessing to me that they wrote such a touching remark. They said, my husband and I live in Arkansas, and we happen to be tuning in to 95.7 Hallelujah FM. To God be the glory to this internet station. Wow. We love you for taking an active part in the ministry of God's kingdom.
1: Oh, wow.
2: I love that they were able, husband and wife, were able to see this as ministry unto God. Colossians 3 tells us this is as unto the Lord, not unto man.
1: Yeah.
2: And we're feeding children today. We're providing. Your $80 is going to provide the next two children with food for an entire year. We had a gift of $160. Boy, if you can see to your way to give that, that would mean four children, because of a match right now, are eating every single day for an entire year. Whatever size gift, maybe you can give $800. That's 20 children.
1: Yeah.
2: The point is that we are here today to represent these children who are voiceless, hungry, and in need of a miracle.
1: I need you to pick up the phone and call 844-585-4673. 844-585-4673. 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

0: It is indescribable for a family who is not able to feed themselves, who is not able to eat, to suddenly be told that this is something that is going to be possible for them. Not just one meal today or deciding who eats today where we have situation. It is that all persons in the family is going to be eating. I'm telling you, that will be a celebration.
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3: It's Sherry Mackey getting to hang out with you in the midday with Ms. Kim Harper Johnson. And I've got my friend Paul Jacobs here in the studio. Hey, Paul.
4: Hey, great. It's so great to be here because, you know, this is a midday of miracles. And okay, there's a mom I met in Jamaica that is in need of miracles right now. Now, $160 we've been talking about provides four children a year of food every day for the next year, two meals a day, in fact, in Jamaica. Families that are literally lost everything after Hurricane Melissa. It hasn't even been a year yet, and they're still digging out. One of those moms is Tasha. And Tasha was interested, an interesting story, because we didn't expect to meet her, but God set it up. And we found Tasha and her four children living in a 40-foot shipping container.
3: A shipping container.
4: The shipping container that are usually on semi-trucks on the highway. Their home was completely destroyed. And this has become their home since the hurricane. And of course, you can imagine, no electricity, no running water. And of course, no food for those four children. Mothers like Tasha need your help right now. Oh, and I cannot even begin to tell you the pain that is upon this mother's heart. But you can be a difference maker right now.
3: I need you to call 844-585-4673. Yeah, my heart is breaking right now thinking about Tasha. My heart is absolutely breaking thinking about a mama. A mama just in a shipping container? That looks like something off a movie, but this is her real life. Come on, y'all. 844-585-4673.

Though your sins be as scarlet, they shall be as white as snow. Thank you, Jesus. 95.7 Hallelujah FM. Kim Harper Johnson with you on a thankful Thursday. And we are here. It's a day of hope. It's a day to give. It's a day to give life. Jamaica. I mean, so many things that's going on in Jamaica. Jamaican families still recovering from Hurricane Melissa. And as a result, hunger and food insecurity is on the rise, where shelters, homes, and schools are damaged, leaving many families desperately in need. But you can help. 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That's 1-844-585-4673. 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

0: Make a joyful noise unto the Lord, all ye lands. Hey, serve the Lord with gladness. 95.7 Hallelujah FM, Memphis' Inspiration Station. I'm Kim Harford Johnson, and I'm glad to be with you on a thankful Thursday. Got the Reverend Al Green on the way. The Lord will make a way somehow. Chandler Moore, lead me on. Well, we are excited. We are excited today. Food for the Poor, Paul Jacobs, our very own Sherry Mackey of your early morning praise party. 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We've got more to come as we try to help provide 1,350 children with a year of life-saving food. 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We are blessed to be a blessing to others. Call 1-844-585-4673. That's 1-844-585-4673. Our very own Sherry Mackey of your early morning praise party, Food for the Poor, Hey, Give Life, Jamaica. 1-844-585-4673, 95.7.
1: Thank you so much, Kim. I appreciate you. Yes, Sherry Mackey, hanging out with you in the midday with Mr. Paul Jacobs for Food for the Poor, giving you an opportunity to be blessed, giving you an opportunity to impact lives by donating just a one-time gift of $80. 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That's 844-585-4673. For those that are just tuning in, Paul, talk to me again about Tasha.
2: Tasha's a mother of four children, and when the hurricane struck, her home was completely destroyed. Her family, their homes were completely destroyed, and she was left to care for her four kids. She had nowhere to go, and so a kind soul said, I run this little area, and there was a shipping container. Now, just think about this now. These are the same containers you see on these 18-wheeler trucks on the highway. He says, I have an empty one, and I can let you sleep in it. And she's so afraid for her life, she locks the door. You know, she ties it and locks it at night to keep her children safe. But of course, it's so oppressively hot in the day, she opens it up. They have no food. They have no electricity. She tells me that she gets her water in a wheelbarrow about a mile away and brings it back in that same wheelbarrow just so her kids can bathe. But when I looked in that shipping container, when I looked around where I was standing and where she lived, there was no food. And so this mom is really representative of a lot of moms who have been displaced, who have been hurt. And this is the reason why we're here today, for moms like this, for children like hers that need to eat every day until they get their feet back on the ground and their home and their roof back over their heads.
1: And I'm baffled, Paul. I am. When you told me before, I thought, wow. But then you just showed me a picture.
2: Yeah.
1: And you let me see Tasha.
2: Yeah.
1: You let me see Tasha's children. And family, I know we're on the radio. I know that I can't show you the picture right now on the radio. But I am getting ready I need you to see Tasha through my eyes. I need you to see this mom, a mom like you, a mom like me, that loves her children. And she'll do anything necessary to make sure that her children are protected, even if that means locking them in this container at night in the heat. This mother who cannot afford to feed her children. And I'm going to stand in the stead of Tasha today, asking for your help. 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

0: I just saw a need to give, and I'm able to give because I've been blessed, so therefore I just did it. In my studies of the Bible, I've just come to know that when I give, God continues to give me, and I've been blessed to be a blessing. So therefore, those that are not, I have a desire to help them.
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Oh, mind what you say. 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I'm Kim Harford Johnson. It is a great day. 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

With man, it may be impossible, but not with God. Oh, with God, all things are possible. 95.7 Hallelujah FM. Dorinda Clark Cole's on the way. Take it back. Commission running back to you. I'm Kim Harper Johnson. Thankful Thursday. And listen, every man, according as he purposes in his heart. So let him give, not grudgingly or out of necessity. For God loves a cheerful giver. And today is a day to give. Yes, Donate Life, Give Life Jamaica, helping out children and communities in Jamaica. The perfect storm of a Category 5 hurricane and tornadoes, massive destruction and damage has made life impossible for many Jamaican families. They're still recovering from Hurricane Melissa. And as a result, hunger and food insecurity is on the rise. Shelters and homes and schools are damaged, and we can help

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1: And honestly, it's been really, I guess heartwarming is the best way I can describe it, to see the amount of trust that people have in Food for the Poor, to be that good steward of those donations. So whether it's in the gifts in kind, as we say, you know, the donated product, or the cash that we're using to buy food locally and to get it, you know, then so that we can get things out fast as possible.
2: Thank you so much. We appreciate you sharing. That was the president and CEO of Food for the Poor. I am Sherry Mackey, hanging out with Kim Harper Johnson in your midday, because I think this is a worthy cause. Listen, I need you to pick up the phone and call 844-585-4673. That's 844-585-4673. That's 844-585-4673. I'm here with my friend Paul Jacobs. Paul, you're with Food for the Poor.
3: Yeah, that, and you know, that's our president and CEO. He was there right after the hurricane.
2: Yeah.
3: And has been back and forth several, I'll probably say several dozen times.
2: Yeah.
3: Since then. The reason is because these families are voiceless, they're hungry, and they're in need of a miracle, but they need to know who is helping them. And I know I've heard all this, you know, you really don't care if you're in need and you need help, and it doesn't care who's throwing your life preserver. No, it kind of does, because it really depends on the caliber and the help that you're getting. Food for the Poor started in Jamaica 44 years ago, more than 44 years ago. And we, as you know, as long as the mission remains, we will still be in Jamaica to help those families long after the cameras are gone, long after the news moves on to another story. And that's why the trust in Food for the Poor, your trust in who you're giving to, is so important to us, that we tell you these stories. We have been in Jamaica. Our families are in their Jamaica office. These are not coworkers. These are family members.
2: Yeah.
3: And they serve the Jamaicans there in country. And so when we get gifts that have come in from Willie, thank you, Willie. I love this. Four children, $160 gift.
2: Thank you, Willie. Thank you so much. We appreciate you. Thank you.
3: And he says, this couches my heart as a parent. How could you not give to help? Thanks for sharing.
2: Thank you, Willie. We appreciate you so much. Y'all, that's why I give to Food for the Poor. I'm not asking you to do something that I'm not doing. As a matter of fact, I give monthly to Food for the Poor because I want to make sure that I continue to think about these families, these children. I'm seeing their faces. I need your help. 844-585-4673. 844-585-4673. 73. That's 844-585-4673. And Paul, I think about you. Your parents are from Jamaica, right?
3: Yeah, both.
2: I think about the president of our company here at iHeartRadio Memphis, Leon. Yeah. He's from Jamaica.
3: Our president and CEO of Food for the Poor, his wife is from Jamaica.
2: You know, I think about looking in your faces, right? And I think about a little Paul still in Jamaica that's hungry. I think about a little Leon, still hungry, saying, I don't have running water. I don't have food. I don't have a running toilet. You know, one of my friends was texting me when she heard our last break, and she said, wait, in a shipping container? Yeah. Just wrapping your mind around that. I want you to think about that, and I want you to pick up the phone for all the cute little Pauls, the cute little Leons, the Lenas. Pick up the phone, 844-585-4673. Or if you're at your desk, go to hallelujahfm.com and click on the Give Life Jamaica banner, and you can give there as well. 844-585-4673.
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bad times, your times are in the Lord's hands, and no man will be able to take us out of his hands. Hallelujah, 95.7, Memphis' Inspiration Station. I'm Kim Harper Johnson. Got some spiritual food for your soul during the lunch hour later this hour, so be sure to get your Bibles ready for that. And, of course, we are our brother's keeper. Today, Give Life, Jamaica. Give life, give life. That is what we're doing today, Food for the Poor. Our very own Sherry Mackey of your early morning praise party, doing her due diligence on today. And all of us here, hallelujah, 95.7, and all of our great hallelujah listeners who've already given, thank you so much listening in.

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0: Yeah, I've been following the organization for a while, Food for the Poor. I know you've done drives for them in the past. I mean, it was such a great opportunity to provide something that I take for granted. You know, oftentimes I get focused on my own problems and, you know, what I don't have. And sometimes I forget to take a step back and thank God for everything that he does provide, including food. You know, I never go a day without a meal. It just gives me a whole different perspective on life, you know, to provide that for someone else. I mean, everything, you know, we can start somewhere. You know, we may have a lot or a little, but just start with giving out of what you do have. It's amazing how God can open up your heart and just do incredible things from there.
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0: God is not a man that he would lie. Ah, he's a promise keeper. 95.7 Hallelujah FM, yay and amen. Kim Harper Johnson, thankful Thursday to you. Sounds of Blackness on the way, optimistic. Andre Crouch and Marvin Winans, let the church say amen. 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Our very own Sherry Mackey of your early morning praise party. 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
1: Thank you so much, Kim. I appreciate you. Hey, it's Sherry Mackey hanging out in the midday with Ms. Kim Harper Johnson and Daniel Patino. Hey, Daniel.
2: Hi, Sherry. Thank you. We're part of this morning and this midday of miracles, right?
1: Yes. Yes. I love it. I love it. We're giving our Hallelujah listeners an opportunity to impact families in Jamaica by calling 844-585-4673. That's 844-585-4673. 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
3: Situation is this. Once a hurricane or any disaster is on its way, it doesn't matter who you are, the executive director, the driver, the finance manager, the front desk clerk, it doesn't matter. You are now in disaster response mode. So it means no title. You're about serving. You're about helping those that have been affected. You're about responding. It doesn't matter what it is, where it is. We have 14 parishes across Jamaica, and it does not matter. We're in the hills, we're down in the valleys. We're even out at the sea, reaching the fisher folks. So at the end of the day, whatever position you have officially within the organization, during that period, you are, where we are now, a servant of the...
1: Wow, Daniel.
2: That's right, Sherry. And folks, that's the reality right now in Jamaica. It's getting worse before it gets better. But you can be the reason it turns around. And let me tell you a bigger reason. Let me tell you about a little boy named Dwayne. He's 4 years old.
1: Yeah.
2: And his mom, Tashika, when Hurricane Melissa hit, Tashika lost everything. All her belongings, all of Dwayne's clothes, everything. And you know what she saved? One thing. That's all she can save during the storm. The pajamas Dwayne was wearing when the storm hit. And that's all he's had since that day. And when Tashika prays, well, just like everyone else, right? You pray for something better. Well, she prays for every single day that God help her. That's all she's asking for. One word, help. Just help. That's it. Folks, a four-year-old boy and only in his pajamas. That's not a statistic. Jesus. That's somebody's child. That somebody is Dwayne. And you can be the answer to Tashika's prayer, not somebody else. You. So one-time gift of $80 is going to fulfill a child just like Dwayne with a full year of food. And with a match, well, that's going to feed two children for an entire year. And the World Cup's going on right now, folks. I'm a big fan of soccer. Look, I love watching the FIFA World Cup, but there's nothing like seeing a team come together against all odds. But let me tell you about a better win. A four-year-old boy going to bed with a full belly. That's a championship.
1: That's a win. That's a real win. Right? Yeah.
2: 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Once again, 844-585-HOPE. And let's not another child just like Dwayne go to bed hungry tonight.
1: You know, Daniel, I got to send a shout out to Curry and Jerk. Curry and Jerk, it's island time. You know, we're thinking about Jamaica and thinking about the families. And Curry and Jake, Jerk, down at 150 Monroe in the heart of downtown Memphis, they wanted to bring a little bold Caribbean flavor with real soul here to our Hallelujah family today, to us, you talking, you know, jerk chicken, oxtails, and all of this fall off the bone food. And I can smell it. We're getting ready to go and enjoy, right? But as we're getting ready to go and enjoy this delicious curry and jerk, I think about families that don't have that option. They don't have the option of a curry and jerk. They don't have the option of a pizza, a burger. They don't have an option. But we can be an option for them. We can make sure for a year, a child, two children, four children, 20 children can eat. But that happens when you pick up the phone and call 844-585-4673. That's 844-585-4673.
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0: Faith, Hope, Charity. 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Kim Harford Johnson, thanks for showing love, Hallelujah listeners, by giving life. Give Life Jamaica to children who desperately need food and water, families and communities throughout Jamaica in the aftermath of Hurricane Melissa. And showing love today with lunch for the Hallelujah staff and iHeartMedia. Thank you so much. Curry and jerk, I tell you, some delicious food. 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And let's keep on giving food for the poor, 1-844-585-4673, 95.7 Hallelujah FM.
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It's a thankful Thursday. I'm Kim Harper Johnson. Get your Bibles ready. Got some spiritual food for your soul. All right, you know. And listen, it is a great day. It is a fantastic day. We're so excited here, you know, being able to help, being able to give. It's a blessing. We are blessed to be a blessing to others. And yes, we are a brother's keeper.

0: will be able to separate us from the love of God, which is in Christ Jesus. 95.7 Hallelujah FM. Kim Harper Johnson with you on a thankful Thursday. And Patti LaBelle, when you've been blessed, it feels like heaven. Melvin Crispell III, wonderful is your name. Well, it's time for some spiritual food for your soul. Got your Bible? Awesome. If not, go get it. God's word is a lamp unto our feet. It's a light unto our path. Read Luke chapter 6, verse 38. Luke chapter 6, verse 38. God's word will not return void. No, it won't return empty. His word will fill, heal, and reveal. Get your Bible, read, meditate, study for yourself what is written. It's spiritual food for your soul and food for the poor. We are here today to give to families and children in communities throughout Jamaica in the aftermath of Hurricane Melissa. Call 1-844-585-4673. Our very own Sherry Mack of your early morning praise party to share warm with you. Food for the poor, 95.7.
1: Thank you so much, Kim. We appreciate you. Yes, it is Sherry Mackey hanging out with you in the midday, y'all. It is a day of hope with our friends at Food for the Poor. I've got my friend Daniel Patino here hanging out with me on the radio. Hey, Daniel.
2: Thank you, Miss Sherry, and everyone who's tuned in since this morning and you're still with us. Keep it going because we still need to feed some more children in Jamaica that are waiting for us that haven't had a meal. A decent meal, a meal with dignity.
1: Yeah.
2: That resembles something that you and I probably had last night with our family. And we don't even think about where that came from or how we got it, we know. But who is that person that steps up and says to a small child in Jamaica, I got you for the next year?
1: Wow. That could be you. Will that be you? 844-585-4673. That's 844-585-4673. A one-time $80 gift. You're talking about feeding two children, two cute little faces that are hungry. You're saying for the next year, you two won't be hungry because I'm going to make sure of it by donating $80. Friends, right now in Jamaica, there are families who are facing a reality many of us can't imagine. Y'all, they're hungry. They can't feed their kids. Can you imagine that as a parent? That you don't have food, not just to not give them what they want. I'm talking about just nothing. There's nothing there. They don't know where their next meal is coming from. They're not waiting on Friday. They're not waiting on a paycheck. They're not waiting on the mail. It's not coming. It's not coming unless you or I step up to help. I need you. 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

But thanks be unto God who has given us the victory through our Lord and Savior, Jesus Christ. 95.7 Hallelujah FM. I'm Kim Harper Johnson. Yes, we have the victory. We are victors and not victims. And it's time. Yes, God always causes us to win. And we thank all of our wonderful listeners listening in right now. Yes, you are victors because you are overcoming by giving life, Jamaica. And we want to help children and communities in Jamaica in the aftermath of Hurricane Melissa to win, to get basic needs, to get needed food and access to safe water. That's what we're doing on today, giving life. 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
1: Greater is he that is within me than he that is in the world. 95.7 Hallelujah FM. Thankful Thursday. Kim Harper Johnson. Yeah, that's me keeping you company. What a blessing it is to be with you. Got Fred Hammond. Let the praise begin. Corinne Hawthorne. Look at God. And yes, look at God. We've got a host of great Hallelujah listeners listening in everywhere, donating, giving life. Yes. Bringing desperately needed food to children and families in communities throughout Jamaica in the aftermath of Hurricane Melissa. Some of us have been privileged to be able to travel to Jamaica. There's so much damage that is taking place there that they need help to rebuild, to restore. And you can help. $80, a one-time gift, provides urgent food for two children. $160, one-time gift, provides urgent food for four children. 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
2: 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I am Sherry Mackey, along with Daniel Patino of Food for the Poor, giving you an opportunity to be blessed by blessing someone else, families in Jamaica. 844-585-4673. 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
3: She's in her late 50s, and she was in the storm with her mother, Phyllis, the 70-year-old we were talking about this morning.
2: Yeah.
3: Well, Vinette and her mother and her son crowded into this small cinder block room as Hurricane Melissa just tore everything apart around them. Personal belongings, gone. Food, gone. But Vinette didn't lose her faith, and she told us, "May God continue to bless them." Them, not me.
2: Them.
3: She was asking God to bless the people helping her, the people like you.
2: People like you that are picking up the phone and calling 844-585-4673. 844-585-4673. 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
4: Let's acknowledge the extraordinary generosity of donors and, you know, the donors who know Food for the Poor and have always been there and have been called upon and have responded generously, of course. Mm-hmm. But the Jamaican diaspora is a thing, right? There are more Jamaicans who live outside Jamaica than live inside Jamaica. So, and they have just absolutely been extraordinary. You know, the awareness, number one, but it's been wonderful. They want to know they can trust an organization. And honestly, it's been really, I guess, heartwarming is the best way I can describe it, to see the amount of trust that people have in Food for the Poor.
3: 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That's 844-585-HOPE. That's what 4673 spells out. It's a little easier to remember that way. So 844-585-HOPE. Be the blessing Vinette is praying for and be the answer to her prayer.
2: I know he said that's why people trust Food for the Poor, right? That's why I give Daniel to Food for the Poor.
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0: all of the other testimonies I've heard, to think that there are those that are going without food, I mean, even without sources of water, it can't help but to tear into your heart and make you want to pour out and give as much as you can. I wish I could give even more, but just to be able to provide a meal for four individuals for the entire year, and just at that cost, I mean, gosh, it makes you feel good.
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That's where our help comes from. 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Hallelujah. And he's making a way for you. Kim Harper Johnson, Thankful Thursday. And yes, God is using us to make a way. Food for the poor. Give love.

0: 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Not just one meal today or deciding who eats today where we have situation. It is that all persons in the family is going to be eating. I'm telling you, that will be a celebration.
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0: I like that new one from Todd Tribbett. Holy you. Yes, you hear my voice. Sherry Mackey hanging out in the midday with Kim Harper Johnson on your inspiration station, 95.7 Hallelujah FM, the station giving you a chance to win $2,500. But let me take a moment to say thank you, thank you, thank you so much to Curry and Jerk, where the food is good, good people, and island vibes. It all comes together, y'all. You need to check them out at 150 Monroe in the heart of downtown Memphis. Baby, they're bringing you the bold Caribbean flavor with real soul. Whether you're craving smoked jerk chicken oxtails, baby, they're so tender, they'll fall off the bone. Thank you so much. We appreciate Curry and Jerk. They provided lunch for us on today. So thank you, Curry and Jerk. You know, we are right in the middle of the Day of Hope. I'm here along with my friend, Daniel Patino. Hey, Daniel.
1: Hi, Sherry. Thank you for having us today.
0: Absolutely. We are here in support of someplace that I give, that I support monthly, Food for the Poor. And Food for the Poor supports and even started in Jamaica.
1: That's right. And before I jump into this next story, I just want to give a quick shout out to Doris that's listening to us online. And she just gave, she donated by giving for two kids for an entire year.
0: Thank you, Doris. We appreciate you.
1: And Doris left a comment, which that's what I want to share with you. Very simple. No one should go hungry.
0: Yeah.
1: I mean, it's that simple. If it was that simple, we would have been home already telling everybody, well, we're done. Well, yeah. We're not done. And the goal is still there. It's still in front of us. And I want to give you a quick little insight into the Food for the Poor team. So Livingston, who everybody at Food for the Poor calls Blue. We all call him Blue.
0: Hey, Blue.
1: he's 66 years old, and he's been working with Food for the Poor since 2007, helping others, building opportunities for fishermen. But in Jamaica, Blue's home was destroyed during Hurricane Melissa. No roof, no windows, no doors. And the addition to his house, well, that was also flattened. Now, Blue stood in his backyard with our team when we traveled recently, and we were standing on debris, and debris used to be his walls. He called what happened to him a living daymare. Instead of living nightmare, it's a living daymare.
0: Oh, wow, because he's living with it daily.
1: And the storm hit during the day.
0: Oh, wow.
1: The good part of it hit during the day. But here's who Blue really is. He said, I'm 66. I may not be around in 40 years, but this effort is for my grandchildren. Folks, a man who lost everything is still thinking about his grandkids and their empty bellies. A one-time gift of $80 is going to feed two children for an entire year. 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That's 844-585-4673. 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

0: territory on this battlefield for the Lord. 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
2: We don't include all oversight and other. There is no including of others and no holding each other accountable. And then A, we don't include action. There's a whole lot of talk, but we never just take a step and begin to do something along those lines. Anybody want to be successful in whatever you do and wherever you go? Here's what King Solomon teaches us. Strategize to overcome obstacles. Strategize to overcome obstacles. In other words, everything starts with a plan. But we got to think through the details of the plan. We got to include others in the plan. And then we got to take action. There was plans made. But not only plans made, y'all. I want you to see a promise kept. Promise kept. I call this how dependent are you personally? How dependent are you personally? 1 Kings chapter 6, in the midst of all of these numbers and measurement, look what the Bible is going to say, verse 11 through 13. Pastor Deloach preached this last night. Then the Lord gave this message to Solomon concerning this temple you are building. If you keep all my decrees and regulations and obey all my command, I will fulfill through you the promise I made to your father David. I will live among the Israelites and will never abandon my people Israel. Oh, brothers and sisters, the temple was more than just a building. It was their center of worship. Their center of worship. Matter of fact, y'all, God was at the center of who they were and what they did. It represented the center of their community. Everything resolved around it. Everything resolved around the worship of God Almighty. I know there's been a lot of division in our land and country about make America great again. I need you to know something, Brown. I'm a MAGA man, and that is I want to make America godly again. I want to bring God back to the center of this great nation. We are celebrating 250 years. Can I remind us? It was nobody but God who has kept us together, and we got to get back to keeping him at the center of all we do. But not only did the temple represent the center of worship, it represented their commitment to the word, because it was at the temple that they learned and grew. It was at the temple that they kept believing and receiving and the word of God and achieving his word. God told them, if you would just listen to my commandments and obey my law, I'm going to be with you. Y'all, it represented their commitment to the word. But then the temple represented their claim to God's will. You see what God told them? God says, if you do your part, I'm going to live among you. My presence will never abandon you. Anybody ever been through some stuff? Anybody ever been through some fires? Brittany just got through talking about how did we make it through? I tell you how we made it through. Because of the presence of God, he never abandoned us. Talk about a promise kept. Do you want to be successful in whatever you do and wherever you go? Then here's what we got to do. We got to saturate to operate in obedience. We must saturate to operate in obedience. If we want God promises, brothers and sisters, we must prioritize his presence. How much time are you spending in worship? How much time are you spending in reading his Bible? If you saturate your life with the word of God and make him the center of everything you do, how can a young man clean up his way? Psalms 119 verse 9 through 11. By taking heed to your word with my whole heart have I sought thee. Let me not wander from thy commandment. Thy word have I hid in my heart that I might not sin against thee.
1: We got to saturate to operate in obedience. That promise kept is dependent upon us. But not only plans made, promise kept, but I want you to see a patience required. Now, I'm preaching shorter sermon. That don't mean y'all don't have to give me short amens. Y'all can be long on your amens. I see patience required. How determined is your persistence? 1 Kings chapter 6, verse 37 through 38. The foundation of the Lord's temple was laid in the mid-spring in the month of Ziz during the fourth year of Solomon's reign. The entire building was completed in every detail by mid-autumn in the year month of Bull during the 11th year of his reign. So it took 7 years to build the temple. 7 years. 7 years. Valerie and I built our home in 7 months, but it took this temple 7 years. Oh, brothers and sisters, when you think about success, well, we got to understand success is no overnight miracle. Too often time people want success, but they want it to happen immediately. I'm going to make one post and I want that to make me go viral and make me rich. No, y'all. Success is not just an overnight miracle. I still believe in miracle, but you got to be willing to put some time in.
2: Success is not won and done. It requires persistency. It requires consistency. It's not won and done, but then success is not without opposition.
1: Can I remind all of us of setbacks? Struggle, storm, strife, you name it,
2: it will come in your life. But all of that is just a part of the process. But if you want to be successful in whatever you do, if you want to be successful in wherever you go, here's what we got to do, Brown. Synergize to outlast opposition.
1: We got to synergize to outlast opposition. That means we got to work together. We got to move beyond color lines, y'all. We got to work together. We got to move beyond party lines and political lines. We got to move beyond denominational line. And we got to work together, because when we come together, great things can happen.
2: If my people who are called by my name will humble themselves and pray, seek my face and turn from their wicked ways, I hear from heaven, I'll forgive the land, and I'll heal, forgive their sin and heal the land. We must synergize
1: to overcome and outlast opposition. And that's all I stop by to tell you this morning, Brown. What have you done for me lately? What have you done for me lately? What a reminder. The temple, y'all, is that spiritual component. That in whatever you do, you got to include God and you got to make him the center of it all. I know a lot of y'all have been into Michael Jackson here lately. Matter of fact, some of y'all don't even seen the movie. And don't act like you ain't seen it, because some of y'all have been including the moves from the movement, even in y'all praise dance. I was watching Vance the other Sunday, and Vance was doing the moonwalk even as he was praising God. And yet, Michael wasn't the only successful Jackson of the bunch, y'all. Some of us remember, have a flashback even back to 1986 when Janet Jackson put out that music video. What have you done for me lately? Yeah, y'all know it. Y'all remember it. She was beginning to question her friend, boy. Matter of fact, here's what it says. Used to be a time when you would pamper me. Used to brag about it all the time. Your friends seem to think that you're so peachy keen. But my friends say neglect is on your mind. Who's right? What have you done for me lately? Ooh, ooh, yeah. Used to go to dinner almost every night, danced until I thought I'd lose my breath. Now it seems your dancing feet are always on my couch. Good thing I cook or else we'll starve to death. Ain't that a shame? What have you done for me lately? Yeah, but I wonder this morning
2: is God asking you that same question? I'm wondering, is God asking us, what have you done for me lately? Are we neglecting his temple? Are we neglecting his church? Are we neglecting his worship? Are we neglecting him with our time? We need to simply include God.
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0: stand still and know that He is God. God is in control. 95.7 Hallelujah FM. Got CC Widens on the way. Pray. It's June 11th. Happy birthday to Matthew A. Donaldson celebrating on today. DeWard Jones, it's your birthday. Happy birthday to you. And if you're listening in, let me help you celebrate. Happy birthday to you. Short and sweet, like a good old slice of birthday cake. It's a gift from me to you, from my heart. Yes, you are welcome. Listen, whatever the celebration may be for you, work, church, wedding, anniversary, just know this is the day that the Lord has made. Let's rejoice and be glad in it. And we are glad of all of our great partners this day of hope all around the world that are giving, donating, giving life, Jamaica, helping those who are in need in Jamaica in the aftermath of Hurricane Melissa. Call 1-844-585-4673. Sherry Mackey of our early morning praise party. 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
1: Thank you so much, Kim. Yes, I am Sherry Mackey, and yes, I'm hanging out in the midday with Miss Kim Harper Johnson, but it's for purpose. It's for a great purpose. It's for a day of hope for food for the poor, where our Hallelujah listeners have just been showing out. They've been picking up the phone. They've been calling 844-585-4673. That's 844-585-4673. Some of you have been going online to hallelujahfm.com, clicking on the Give Life banner at the top of the page. Some of you have even texted Memphis to 51555 to give to food for the poor, to feed children, hungry children in Jamaica. And I'm here with Daniel Patino. Daniel, thank you so much for hanging out with us today in the Hallelujah studio.
2: Thank you guys for having us. Really, we've been sharing the sounds of Hurricane Melissa with your audience this morning, and everyone listening on the dial or online or on the app. I need you to hear this. I need you to really hear this. When our team walked into St. Elizabeth, Jamaica, it looked like a war zone. Mm-hmm. Cars flipped, trees were stripped bare. A famous place called Bamboo Avenue.
1: Yeah.
2: Gone.
1: Just gone.
2: Yes. And we met a grandmother named Phyllis. She's 78 years old. She lived in the same home since the day she was born. Her mother built it. Well, the hurricane tore through that home like it was nothing.
1: Took her mom's house. Took her family home.
2: The history, the museum of her life, basically. Beds, clothes, fridge, stove, everything gone. And Phyllis looked at us and said, and I need you to hear this, folks. Not with your ears, with your heart. Nothing was saved. Nothing.
1: Wow.
2: Then she said something that stopped all of us cold. She goes, because I believe in God, I have to be brave. I have to stand for my family. Mm. Because if I don't stand for them, they will break down. That's a 70-plus-year-old grandma, 78-year-old grandma, that needs to be stronger than anybody that's younger than her, right? You would think.
1: Wow.
2: So, folks, that's a mother who refuses to quit, but bravery doesn't fill her belly alone. Right now, folks in Jamaica are urgently needing food. 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Mm. 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And Grandma Phyllis, she lost everything but her faith. 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

0: faith, hope, charity, these three. But the greatest of these is charity. To God be the glory. 95.7 Hallelujah FM. A great day indeed. Thank you to all the Hallelujah listeners who have given so far. And we got more to come. Yes, Give Life Jamaica. 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
1: The song I want to do right now that reminds me of my grandmother, and you've heard me tell my story how she prayed me through. When I got saved, when I got delivered from drugs and alcohol, my grandmother, she told me, she said,

0: when God be for you, who can be against you? 95.7 Hallelujah FM, Memphis's inspiration station. Yes, we are excited. We're excited here because we've got some love going on around here. All of our Hallelujah listeners who've given so far, yes, who have given Life Jamaica to help families and communities throughout Jamaica in the aftermath of Hurricane Melissa. Thanks for giving. 1-844-585-4673. That is the number to give. Or you can text Memphis to 51555. 51555 Memphis to receive a link to give. Yeah, Tracy Bethea is up next. You know it. I'm Kim Hartford Johnson. It's been a pure blessing, a pleasure, and a ball to be with you, reminding you that we serve a promise keeper. And according to God's word, all of his promises are yea and amen. Here's one. We know that God causes all things to work together for good to those that love God, to those that are called according to his purpose. No matter what you're facing, in the end, we win. Yeah, it's all good. It's God's promise. Yay and amen. Give life. Donate right now. 1-844-585-4673. 95.7 Hallelujah FM.
1: Thank you so much, Kim. We appreciate you. Yes, we are here, and I am here in the midday getting ready to roll out of here, but Daniel is staying. My friend Daniel Patino is here with Food for the Poor, and we are giving hope to families, to children in Jamaica. When you guys call 844-585-4673, we ought to give some yamans.
2: We have some yamans, yeah, for some of the folks listening to Hallelujah FM this morning and then said, you know what? I feel for these families in Jamaica. I understand what's going on. And an anonymous hero right now listening on the dial said, you know what? I'm going to take care of four children for an entire year. That's a one-time gift of $160. And that's a blessing every day, not only for the children, but for moms, right? Yeah, for moms that right now don't know where their next meal is coming from. Well, an anonymous hero said, don't worry, I'll take care of you for an entire year. So that's beautiful. That's a yaman. You got a yaman. Four yamans for right there. So if you want to join this anonymous hero, well, come on, jump on in. You can go to hallelujahfm.com. 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That's the Give Life Jamaica banner.
1: Yeah.
2: And you can click on that banner and it takes only less than 2 minutes. Or you can also call 844-585-4673. That's 844-585-HOPE. 4673 spells out HOPE, so that's a little easier to remember. So 844-585-HOPE, and let's be a blessing to more children right now that are waiting for us in Jamaica.
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3: It's one of these sort of really clear lines where the hurricane and really the tornado effect of the eye just blazes its own trail. I've heard it described as a buzzsaw effect. So you can imagine, you know, the things that are there, and then 10 feet to the left, it's the buzzsaw. And it's just like carving a clear trail of destruction.
1: A clear trail of destruction. I think about Daniel, you know, me, I'd love to travel. Mm-hmm. So I'm going somewhere tropical, someplace beautiful, at least twice a year. I want to go somewhere at the beach. I want to go somewhere and lay out. I go to Jamaica almost yearly. And I go to these beautiful resorts. And I hadn't been since the hurricane. I hadn't been since Melissa. And so I cannot imagine those beautiful places. I cannot imagine those beautiful sisters, those beautiful brothers that I've had the opportunity to meet in Jamaica going hungry. Yeah. Their children going hungry, them not knowing where their next meal comes from. But we can make that change by you picking up the phone and calling 844-585-4673, 844-585-4673.
2: And as you just heard there, Ed Rain, our CEO, president and CEO of Food for the Poor, it is like a buzzsaw effect. And it's almost random.
1: Yeah.
2: And unfortunately for the west side of Jamaica, west side of the island, we're talking about St. Elizabeth, Westmoreland, New Hope.
1: Yeah.
2: Those were the ones that were hit the hardest with the Category 5 of Hurricane Melissa last year. And stories that we gathered when the team was on the ground. Let me tell you about Jennifer and Marcus, neighbors in a community called Giddy Hall. And Jennifer is 55, Marcus is 50, but Marcus is blind, officially blind in both eyes.
1: Yeah.
2: So when Hurricane Melissa tore through, both their homes were destroyed. No roof, no doors, no electricity. And Marcus can't see, but he told us, I can sense the darkness at nightfall.
1: I can sense it.
2: I can sense the darkness at nightfall.
1: You can feel it, yeah.
2: And this is what got me. When Jennifer showed up to get food at the food line there, she didn't just grab her box and leave. She turned around, she found Marcus, and she carried his load as well. And Jennifer said, we eat together. We help each other.
1: Wow.
2: Folks, that's what we got to do. That's what we have to do right now. We got to help each other.
1: We got to help each other.
2: Carry each other's loads. And right now, Jennifer and Marcus need us just like they need each other during the storm. So a one-time gift of $160 that feeds four children for an entire year. 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

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Stay tuned at 95.7 for more details. That's Todd Delaney. Hey, I'm Tracy Bethay in the midst of our amazing Day of Hope. 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

0: I remember mothers being very concerned about their children. They wanted to find solutions. They were concerned about their neighbors. They were concerned about their communities. Interestingly, you had persons who were able to make it to the point where they were able to collect for themselves, but they were thinking about somebody who didn't make it. So they wanted to know how it is that we could get to them. I think one of the things is that when you found women who were heartbroken because it was so difficult, it allowed us who weren't impacted as severely to be able to recognize that just a kind word or a thought or an action could help this person to think beyond what they were faced with.
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0: When we walked in, all we heard were the cries, and what we saw, they had a fire and they had a pot. And in that pot was what we call in Jamaica breadfruit. This was not yet ready for picking, but this is all the family had to share. It was a family of four children. The mother, she broke down. She says, "I don't care about me. It's about the children. They keep crying. They're not sleeping because they have nothing to eat." And when we told her we were there from Food for the Poor, she looked at us and she said, "You know, I prayed last night," and she was so happy for our visit. The praise and the tears that went from there. From that package, she opened up, and whatever could be eaten without being prepared, she started. They had no other thing that morning. And here it was, we were able to provide support through donation.
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0: It just really touched my heart just to see a child go hungry in this world. To hear the mother say they might not be able to eat, so it broke my heart in a way. I just had to give and do something, and that's what I want to do. And I prayed a lot more give, too. Well, I give God all the praise and the glory.
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It's a Carter Cortez, and yes, Lord, work it out for me. I'm Tracy Bethay, glad to be in your company as we bring you our Hallelujah Church Choir competition, and we're looking for church choirs. I had someone to tell me, Tracy, our church choir getting ready. Yes, you've got until June 25th to upload a 1 to 2 minute video of the choir. You know, maybe while y'all having rehearsal, it could be a cover song. We want to see what you got, and we're going to gather together the top 7 to join us Saturday, August the 22nd, and New Direction Christian Church for bragging rights. Also, radio airplay to join us for a Hallelujah event as well as a distribution deal. Mm-hmm. So stay tuned for more. 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Here's a Mississippi Mass Choir, and it's good to know Jesus. We're 95.7 Hallelujah FM.

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0: keeping you inspired all day, every day. We're 95.7 Hallelujah FM. Y'all, we can talk in here. It's like, what's going on? We're live now. That's music from Mariah Carey. She's teamed up with the Clark Sisters and Jesus I Do. I'm Tracy Bethay. Glad to be in your company. Happy Thursday to you and yours. We are in the midst of our Food for the Poor radio campaign, y'all. When I tell you, you all have been showing up and showing out, and I tell you, Paul, I'm so excited when we think about all of the people that have called thus far and those that are still calling. And here we are about to go into the next hour, and parents now, you know, getting off of work, getting ready to get the kids, pick them up from, you know, school is out, but some are in summer camp. And I think about over in Jamaica, and you were talking about how people are still affected over there. And we think about homes, but then also schools, and just give us an update. Well, what are they doing?
1: Yeah, that's exactly right. Well, a lot of the schools that were once shelters after the hurricane, they were destroyed in the hurricane. Mm. And the children had to scramble and find shelter elsewhere. Many of the families lost a lot of time. The children lost a lot of time because school had to shut down. And now that it's summer, well, there is no school because those schools haven't been built back. Those children that would normally go to summer school, maybe get a meal in those schools, that's not happening right now. They're not eating. And that's why we're coming to you. And we're asking you, ladies and gentlemen, when you listen to the Inspiration Station, you are an inspiration to these children because your gift of just $160, that's only $14 a month. Well, boy, that is going to make a difference in the lives of children that right now do not know where their next meal is coming from. Their parents are going to be having prayers answered because of you. Isn't that an inspiration, right? Yeah. And we're excited in this room because, wow, we just had about five people that have given to Food for the Poor for the very first time. Let me thank Sherry and Michael, Bernice, Dwight, and Barbara. Thank you. God bless you so much. Well, we asked for 10 people to give a one-time gift of $160, or maybe you could give monthly. That's just $14 a month. If that's you, would you help us finish out strong? We need you right
0: finish
1: now.
0: Out
1: These children
0: strong,
1: need you.
0: Yes. All you've got to do is pick up the phone. You probably got it in your hand now. 1-844-585-4673. That's 1-844-585-4673. Again, 1-844-585-4673. 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Paul, we're going to take a break, but I want to talk about, while you all are here, Food for the Poor, they are boots on the ground still in Jamaica.
1: Yeah, that's exactly right. Since the storm passed the day after October 29th, our teams have not stopped working around the clock. These are families that in Jamaica that have families that went through the storm, and they're still working. They're still meeting new families and helping children. And so we've got pastors that are assisting us in many communities that
0: Hallelujah.
1: We have never had access. So imagine, your gift is not only just feeding a hungry belly, but it's also giving resource to a pastor in a community.
0: And let me challenge the pastors right now, because we've got some that are listening right now. Many of you travel over there for luxury, but I want you to put on your spiritual hat now, your spiritual rim, and call as a pastor on behalf of your church. 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That's 1-844-585-4673. Again, 1-844-585-4673. 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
8: 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I'm Bishop Brandon B. Porter. Thank you for tuning in to Touched by the Truth, radio ministry of Greater Community Temple Church of God in Christ. Another good reason to come to North Memphis and the Hickory Hill. We're excited about the work of the Lord. Even this month of June, so many incredible things are going on, and we thank you for your support and all that we seek to do here in ministry. Let me name just some of the few things going on. 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You're still welcome to come. It's only just $100 a week for your children, and I appreciate you. And if you're not going to stay the whole summer, book them for the times that they can be there to experience this incredible camp. 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They've got breakfast and lunch and snacks, of course, and wonderful, wonderful trips and many things planned during their entire 10-week stay, or as long as they're going to be a part of Camp Porter. I don't want you to miss out. Call the church now to get more information. That's 901-542-5255, or look up campportermemphis.com. campportermemphis.com. Hey, also our state AIM convention, that's Tennessee Central AIM convention. We've got Dorinda Clark Cole coming, of course, the one and only Zach Hasten, our not only state minister of music, but AIM chairman. He's going to speak that Tuesday night in the second week of June here. And then, of course, we've got Pastor Lampkin, that great singing preacher out of St. Louis. Of course, Dr. Dorinda Clark Cole again, and yours truly, and so many others. It's going to be a great time. Great musical on that Monday, all in Jackson, Tennessee. Hundreds of young people and adults are gathering and coming. It is the best AIM around. AIM stands for Auxiliaries in Ministry, because it's evangelism, Sunday school, youth department, music department, and missions ministry. Great classes during the day and workshops and great worship services you will enjoy in Jackson, Tennessee at Unity Temple, 369 Lexington Avenue. It's also Men's Month for Greater Community Temple. We've got Father's Day coming up, you know, but also we have on the fourth Sunday weekend is our Men's Conference, our 2026 Men's Conference. And oh my, we got some great preachers coming to be with us. And that is Bishop Mark House out of Georgia. Oh, what an incredible prophetic anointed preacher. and you've seen him on YouTube and all around. He is amazing. And then we also have that one and only Pastor Donald Johnson, and the Oak Grove Baptist Church will be with us that night at 6:30 p.m. We talk about men's conference is going to be something incredible. That 100 voice male chorus choir we have and all of the great things that are going on. I don't want you to miss out. It's going to be super fantastic. Men's conference, GCT Men's Conference 2026. Hey, that's going to be again on the 28th. That is the fourth Sunday weekend of June. Hey, enjoy the Word of God we're going to share with you right now.
4: This speaks to poverty in Memphis and in our neighborhoods, families struggling with housing, food insecurities, rising utility costs, working class citizens trying to survive paycheck to paycheck, the need for opportunity, workforce development, education, and economic fairness. This speaks to all of that. Speaking, preaching the gospel to the poor. For Civic Day, this reminds us that city leaders matter. Say that, city leaders matter. Sanitation workers matter. MLGNW, I talked to Doug, and he was supposed to have some workers here on today. He was going to be out of town. But MLGNW, MLGW worker, employees matter. Amen. Transit workers matter. That matters. County and city officers matter. Every person serving the public helps stabilize the lives of citizens. Say amen. The gospel is not only about heaven someday, it's also about helping people right here today. Is that right, somebody? So don't be booking. I know you're going to plan to go to heaven, but can you plan to do something meaningful here before you get to heaven? Right? We sing that song. I used to hear my mom sing it years ago. When I get to heaven, well, while you're on Winchester, do something before you get to heaven. Is that right? Point number two, to heal the brokenhearted. That's right. Suffering from people that are suffering from chronic disappointment and letdowns. It happens in our world. Amen, somebody. Even in our city and areas. Our city has experienced violence, as we know. I'm so sick of folks saying that Memphis is the most dangerous city in the country. I'm like, have y'all been to New York? Have you been to Louisiana? Have you been to Chicago and other places? I've traveled, amen. And I got it when I was a kid growing up, and everybody in Memphis has relatives in Chicago. So we went to Chicago almost every summer. I got in more fights in Chicago than I did in Memphis. Of every nationality, amen, somebody. Violence, grief, political division is happening in our city, yes, for sure. Distrust between communities and institutions. Mental and emotional exhaustion among public servants. That is so dire here. Police officers, firefighters, EMS workers, dispatchers, first responders, sheriff department, judges, civic leaders, and many sorts often carry burdens the public never sees, as our children displayed so eloquently. So many times we don't tell what we're going through. Y'all look at me like I have no trouble. You don't know me. I have pain and trouble just like you do. Amen, somebody. I believe God, but still I have to go through what I have to go through. Can somebody say amen? Amen. So Jesus speaks healing not only to citizens, but also to those that serve the citizens. That's why you're here today. That's why we ask you to come. It's so we can applaud you and thank you for the sacrifices you make. Because I know there are some clowns out here in our streets. Oh, yeah, and they some of y'all's cousins. Say amen. And so, everybody wasn't abused. Say amen. Some of y'all were just clowning. You got to know when to shut up. Keep your hand on the steering wheel. Say amen, somebody. Oh, there's a way not to get beat up. And I tell the saints here all the time, we have these little calendars, the church calendar. The best way, when the police pull you over, pull out one of my calendars. I go to Bishop Porter's church. Oh, praise the Lord. I was just there eating some food the other Sunday. Amen. So you pull out your calendar. There's a way. Be nice. Whenever the police pull me over, I'll tell you the first thing I do. I get as far over to the right as I can. I'm all over in somebody's grass.
9: And when he comes up, he says, I said, I just wanted to get as far, you as far away from harm as I could. Are you safe on that side? You want to come on the other side? Well, make sure you all right. Man, before it's over with, you know, he buying me lunch. Say amen, somebody. But yet they still show up every day, right? Civic Day, it becomes a moment to say, we see you. We appreciate you. Amen. And we are praying for you. Point number three, touch somebody and say, he's moving on. All right. Here Jesus says to preach deliverance. Justin, he says to preach deliverance and to set at liberty them that are bruised. This is about restoration. We have to be concerned about the people. Amen. Justice and freedom from cycles that damage communities. There's some vicious cycles that we want to break even in the city of Memphis and Shelby County. Is that right? So it speaks to this, what Jesus says, preaching deliverance to set at liberty them that are bruised. This speaks to crime and violence, addictions, all that's going on with HIV being one of the highest in this community and so on. Generational poverty, because we're handing down poverty, like we're handing down diabetes. Amen. Have to teach your children how to get out of poverty. Say amen, somebody. And be examples of that. Start teaching them now about the marketplace and so on. Educational inequities, distrust between neighborhoods and government, divisions across racial and political and economic lines. Jesus came to break the cycles. I want you to know, somebody said, let Jesus break it in you. Because that's where it is. It starts in us. Amen. It's not something floating around. It's an ideal. It's something that someone has. It's their proclivity. Say amen. And cities improve when churches, civic leaders, law enforcement officers, educators, business owners, and communities realize that it's all about us working together. Community. Look at the word community. Come unity. Community. Come unity. The Bible says in Psalms 133, it says, behold how good and how pleasant it is for brethren to dwell together in unity. It's like the precious ointment that ran down upon the head, even upon the beard, upon Aaron's beard, that went down to the skirts of his garment, as a dew that descended upon the mountains of Zion. For there the Lord commanded the blessing, even life forevermore. In other words, wherever God sees unity, watch this, he commands a blessing. Amen. That's why you need unity in your house. Your children need to see unity amongst the parents, because children will play you against each other. Mama said I could go outside. You know, they have y'all fighting. Say amen, somebody. So you have to have unity in the house, unity in church, unity in the workplace, wherever we are, there has to be unity. Wherever God sees unity, what does he do again? He commands a blessing. Amen. Oh, yeah, that's what happened with San Antonio last night. They had some unity. Y'all ain't gonna work with me now. I see the hate on you. I see the hate on you. Let it go, OKC. Let it go.
8: 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I'm Bishop Brandon B. Porter. That's all we can share with you, the Word of God. 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Again, thank you, parents, for joining in, and the many others of you that are still coming to Camp Porter. Camp Porter, the name, you know, the kids are having a fantastic time, and I'm loving my fellowship with them as well as I try to help speak empowerment and expectation so they can be their best selves. You know, it's going to be a great time. So let your kids come out and be a part of Camp Porter. You can get more information about that. Don't forget that our AIM convention for Tennessee Central is coming up on next week. Oh, my gracious of life. It's going to be fantastic. We got the one and only in Jackson, Tennessee coming, Dorinda Clark Cole. We got Pastor Lampkin out of St. Louis, that great singing, preaching man of God. Of course, Elder Zach Haslett, who is our AIM chairman, will also be speaking. And there's a great musical on that Monday. And then yours truly will be sharing on that Friday night. We encourage you to come out and be a part of the State AIM Convention for Tennessee Central Jurisdiction. Hey, don't forget, it's Men's Month. We got Father's Day coming up. Y'all, come on now. Go to the bank. Do something good for your fathers out there, all right? But also, we have our Men's Conference weekend. That is the fourth Sunday weekend. And it's going to be a great time. That is, of course, the 26th, 27th, and 28th. We got Bishop, check this out, all the way from Georgia. This man has been preaching houses down all over the United States. That's Bishop Mark House is coming that Sunday morning on the fourth Sunday at our 9:30 service. And then, of course, we have the one and only Pastor Donald Johnson. Good grief. Pastor Donald Johnson, Oak Grove Baptist Church, will be with us that Sunday night for our men's conference closing out at 6:30. And their choirs and members and our male chorus, 100 Voice male chorus, these men can sing at GCT, Stevenson Clark, many others. I don't want you to miss out on Men's Conference 2026 at Grady Community Temple. God bless you. We'll talk soon, and hopefully you can come by and visit with us at your earliest convenience. I'm Bishop Porter. Have a wonderful rest of your day.
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0: Whenever we visit a family, often it is a family saying to us, we prayed for this. And so one, whatever support that we provide through the donation that we receive, we always remind them, pray for the donors. Someone who has not met you, but who has saw it fit to take from their earnings to be able to give to you. And that is something that they readily
1: do. And that is a blessing as well. You know, God does answer prayer. They prayed, they got an answer. And that's what's happening on today. You all are being touched by these amazing real life, real time stories right here with us as we are participating and honored to participate and team up with Food for the Poor as we are asking you, our listeners, to do what you do. You always show up. And that is to be a blessing to these amazing, this amazing organization and these families that need you. And that one-time $160 gift is providing right now urgent food for 4 children. 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I know you do. 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I've got Paul. He's across from me, and you're moving from side to side, Paul. Some things must have happened since that broadcast.
2: You know, I love when I see the scripture lived out.
1: Yes.
2: The Bible says that when you give, give in secret, and God will reward you openly.
1: Openly.
2: Okay.
1: Yeah.
2: You know the scripture. We have gotten some amazing gifts who've chosen to be anonymous. 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They said, God has been good to my children. We want those moms to know all the things are possible because of the love of God, because the love God has for us. Mm. We hear you and we stand with you. What an inspiring, talk about inspiration station.
1: Yes.
2: This is such an inspiring comment.
1: Hallelujah.
2: And then we just came across a gift that just came in online. They gave from East Memphis area.
1: Mm-hmm.
2: They gave a $1,000 gift. That's 25 children.
1: Wow.
2: And I was, I'm here. My heart is just full right now.
1: Yes.
2: Because I've met these children.
1: Yes.
2: I know who these children are and where this money and where this food is going. And so I'm asking right now, maybe you're a pastor, maybe you're a business owner,
1: mm-hmm.
2: maybe you're a church group or a congregation that could come together and that you could help feed another 25 children. Now, we've been asking for all sorts of gifts, $80. That provides, literally, because of the match, it's going to provide 2 children every day for the next year, $160, 4 children. The number is between you and God.
1: Mm.
2: We had just a gift of $1,000. And if you're a business and you could match that right now, boy, that's 25 children that will not go hungry for the next year.
1: Wow.
2: Because of your generosity, your compassion. And if you want to give anonymously and you call, tell the operator, I want to give anonymously. If you go online, you just click that button, anonymous gift.
1: Wow.
2: Because we understand you're not doing it for the glory of man.
1: That's
2: you're
1: right.
2: Doing it to be a blessing to these children and to glorify God.
1: Wow, you need to call now. 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

0: 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We're 95.7 Hallelujah FM. Kirk Franklin and the family. And melodies from heaven fall down on me. And I tell you, the praise is falling down. The blessings are falling down. And I know, Paul, even in Jamaica now, they can feel the love from Memphis and abroad with this amazing day of hope.
1: That's right. The meals that you're sending are getting to the schools. They're getting to communities. They're getting to mothers who prayed yesterday where their child's next meal was coming from. And you're the answer to prayer. Hey, Geneva, thank you for your gift of $160. We're counting on you. And guess what? Geneva called 844-585-4673. 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

0: It is indescribable for a family who is not able to feed themselves, who is not able to eat, to suddenly be told that this is something that is going to be possible for them. Not just one meal today or deciding who eats today where we have situation. It is that all persons in the family is going to be eating. I'm telling you, that will be a celebration.
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0: Keeping you inspired all day, every day. We're 95.7 Hallelujah FM. That is Lee Andrea Johnson and Better Days. And when I tell you, you are making the days of these families in Jamaica much better just by joining us on this Day of Hope with Food for the Poor. Paul, you got some more good news to share with us.
1: We have some great news. In fact, we had two anonymous gifts online, and both of them feeding two children each. And I love this. One said, I felt compelled to give. Mm-hmm. That was beautiful that they were touched so much to give. And then another one right behind them said, I love helping when someone is in need. Thank you and God bless you. I remember one of the neighbors that we saw was Jennifer. She was getting emergency food and her neighbor was blind, legally blind. Mm-hmm. He couldn't walk back to his home without assistance, and she carried her food and his food. This is what you're doing, folks. You are helping neighbors help other neighbors and their children. So please help us right now.
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0: Woo! That's music from the Chicago Mass Choir, the Windy City, and I Can Go to the Rock. A beautiful Thursday to you and yours. It is the 11th day of June, and it's time that we celebrate those with birthdays on this beautiful day. Happy birthday to Counselor Tammy Borkum. Blessings to you. Happy birthday, Tammy. Also, Adrian Shavers is celebrating on today. From our news partners, Fox 13, Miss Valerie Lynn Calhoun. Happy birthday to you. Stephanie Laurie is celebrating on today, along with Mark Lee. Happy birthday. Yolanda Townsend is celebrating on today. TK Pearson. Cedric Milburn, happy birthday to you. Ronnie Smith is celebrating along with Sheila Austin, Joy Mitchell, Cheryl Joy Clark, and Grant Jenkins. And maybe your birthday or anniversary is on today. Listen, we just want to say blessings to you. And I also want to say thank you, thank you, thank you to the many of you, not just here in Memphis, but you know, we are reached all over the world that have picked up the phone to join us for this day of hope as we bless families that are in urgent need of food. You know, Hurricane Melissa is still having an effect on the people of Jamaica. And so our friends at Food for the Poor, you've been hearing us talk with Daniel and Paul, and it's time for you to join us. I know you've been thinking about it, listening, and I know you've heard some compelling stories, real life stories. I mean, they are on the ground. Talk about boots on the ground. Food for the Poor, they are on the ground. And so we want you to join us. 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

It's all right to get your praise on with 95.7 Hallelujah FM. That is music from Joshua's Troop. Everybody clap your hands. I'm clapping mine. I'm giving a standing ovation to Curry and Jerk, baby. You know, we are in the midst of our Day of Hope. And we're blessing families in Jamaica with our friends here at Food for the Poor on our Day of Hope. But when I tell you, Jamaica, when it comes to food, is here in Memphis, Tennessee, 150 Monroe in the heart of downtown Memphis. Shout out to Curry and Jerk. Man, when I tell you they brought the island to the studios of iHeart today, woo, some of the best Caribbean flavored food. I'm talking the jerk chicken, the fall off your bone oxtails. And then I tried something new, the veggie fried rice. Absolutely amazing. So shout out to Curry and Jerk. Thanks so much for joining us and sharing with us. You brought Jamaica to iHeart. Yes, I appreciate that. We appreciate it. And my husband's going to appreciate it because I'm not cooking today. How about that? Let's get back to some more great gospel music. Pastor Shirley Caesar on 95.7.

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Jonathan Nelson and Purpose, and my name is Victory. 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

0: You know, I went on one of the Chinook U.S. helicopters into a community, and you know, the factory they all worked in was also devastated. So now you've got this problem of homes wrecked, not sure where the water or the food's coming from, and I don't have a job. Everybody is engaged in trying to be able to respond to this, and Food for the Poor especially, you know, has really had to you know, increase significantly the volume of what we normally would provide to help. But it's really distressing to see just how many people are in this situation, and to hear their stories. We were in a small fishing community called Galleon Beach, and there's 23 fishing boats. It was a Food for the Poor community. Not one of those boats can be used right now. So all of the gear's gone, you know, and the production they had for filleting the fish and, you know, packing it, icing it, distributing, all that's gone. So their livelihood's completely wiped out.
1: My God. Thank God for Food for the Poor. Can you imagine that? Can you just imagine that? Well, there are people living that. But thank God for Food for the Poor. I want you to right now, as whatever you are doing, I want you to think about it. You heard it. There's a need, a call to action right now for you to call 1-844-585-4673. That's 1-844-585-4673. Again, 1-844-585-4673. 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My God, we're still here and we're still thanking you, our listeners. And now I've got Daniel in the building. And Daniel, just listening to this real life story, and thank God for the, as I said earlier, the boots on the ground,
2: yeah,
1: that Food for the Poor were right there on the spot to assist in all of the everything gone.
2: Everything that once was there and now isn't. And by that I mean, let me tell you what this loss sounds like. Let me tell you about Tryson. And he manages a fishing community in Jamaica called Galleon. And he owns a 40-foot shipping container. Mm. Hurricane Melissa picked up that shipping container like it was a child's toy and threw it against the house.
1: Mm.
2: Now, Tryson and his fishermen have nothing, as you can hear. No boats, no equipment, no way to work, no way to feed their families. But they sit idle every day waiting for answers, praying for answers. And folks, you know what that is like. To pray, to wait, to see if anybody is listening to your prayers. Well, somebody hears Tryson, and it's you. Right now, a one-time gift of $80 feeds two children for an entire year. That's a pressure off a dad's shoulders.
1: Mm.
2: I'm a dad of myself of two, and if I lose my job and I don't have the next step or the next way to get out, and I hear a knock on the door and it's somebody that says, I got you. Don't worry about it. We're going to be able to feed your kids for an entire year. Don't worry about that anymore. That's a relief.
1: Yeah.
2: That is, there's no price tag on that. And that's what we're looking for. We're looking for another two children to be fed right now. And that's a one-time gift of $80 that can make that happen. You can click on the Give Life Jamaica banner at hallelujahfm.com, or you can call the number 844-585-4673. That's 844-585-HOPE. $80, two children, 1 year of food. Tryson's container got tossed like a toy, but your gift, that's going to land exactly where it needs to go.
1: Tell me, Daniel, in 30 seconds, what makes you, and I hate I didn't ask Paula, I'll get him though. What makes you continue to do what you do? What makes you as passionate as you are about this?
2: It's the families we meet. Food for the Poor serves in 15 countries, and out of those 15 countries,
1: wow,
2: one of them is my home country, Colombia.
1: Mm.
2: And I've got to meet the families that are living in those countries. And I speak to dads, to moms, to parents just like me that say, I'm trying my best. Mm. I am not letting any moment pass by that I'm not praying for another meal for my child or another better opportunity. Meanwhile, I'm over here praying for a better vacation.
1: Yeah, yeah.
2: And they're just praying for one more day of food. And I've made promises to these families that I'm coming here to fight for you. And that's what motivates me every day.
1: Wow. Well, listen, we want you to join in this fight. 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That's 1-844-585-4673. 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

0: all of the other testimonies I've heard, to think that there are those that are going without food, I mean, even without sources of water, it can't help but to tear into your heart and make you want to pour out and give as much as you can. I wish I could give even more, but just to be able to provide a meal for four individuals for the entire year, and just at that cost, I mean, gosh, it makes you feel good.
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0: Keeping you inspired all day, every day on 95.7 Hallelujah FM. That's Memphis on Billy Rivers and the Angelic Voices of Faith. He will never leave you nor forsake you. And that's exactly what Food for the Poor does on a daily basis. And I believe 15 countries, that they are not leaving people. They are assisting people. Daniel, what do you got? You got some good news over there.
1: Well, I got some great news, actually. I want to give a quick shout out to some of the folks that have been giving to Food for the Poor to help these families, to help these children in Jamaica get one more day of food. Just one more day of food is what we're doing right now. So I want to give a quick shout out to an anonymous hero in Walls, Mississippi, checking in Walls, Mississippi. All right. And said, my heart just falls. Wow. My heart just falls with the stories you are telling. Also, I want to give a quick shout out to another anonymous hero. And they clicked on the banner at hallelujahfm.com and they're giving to save four children. And we asked them why they gave and said, I felt compelled to give. So folks, right now, there are families that don't know where their next meal is coming from in Jamaica. And they're just coming back. They're just coming back from everything that happened just a few months ago with Hurricane Melissa, taking homes, taking the history of their lives, the museum of their lives, just swept away in just one night. So we're helping back these families get back to what we call a normal. See, right? A normal day, a day-to-day where we take the kids to school, where we go to work, we come back, we get together, and we have our nights of dinner, of lunch, or something to just come together over food. And those nights are very scarce right now for these families. So come on in, join in. You can, once again, go to hallelujahfm.com, click on that blue Give Jamaica banner. Give food Jamaica. Give life Jamaica. Mm-hmm. Give that life to those families that need us right now.
0: Absolutely. You can also call 1-844-585-4673. That's 1-844-585-4673. Again, 1-844-585-4673. Now, coming up, Daniel's going to hang out with me for a special edition of the Gospel Truth and Gospel News, honey, brought to you by Springdale Baptist Church, 1193 Springdale Street. You can catch them tonight for TNT. That's Thursday night teaching. Stay close. 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

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Happy Thursday to you and yours. I'm Tracy Bethay. 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Coming up, we've got a special edition of the Gospel Truth and Gospel News, honey.

0: That's music from P.J. Morton and Mercy. We thank God for his mercy that endureth forever. I'm Tracy Bethay, glad to be in your company. A beautiful Thursday to you and yours. I'm Tracy Bethay, and we have a special edition of the Gospel Truth and Gospel News, honey. You know, I do it every day around this time, and it's powered by Springdale Baptist Church, 1193 Springdale Street. You can check them out for Thursday night teaching, TNT, tonight at 6:15. And the Gospel Truth and Gospel News, honey, is all about food for the poor. I'm here with Daniel with Food for the Poor, our amazing partners. And we've been here today, Daniel, and we've been talking and sharing, and people have been calling, and they have been compelled and touched, and just being lovers of others and understanding that, am I my brother's keeper? The answer is yes, you are. And so I just wanted you to share something that may have touched your heart, because again, you are one of the ones that have your feet on the ground, so to speak, because somebody's been listening all day, can't turn away, still listening, still inspired, but they still have time.
1: And before I get into a six-year-old Emilia, I want to piggyback on what you said, which was, we're thinking about our neighbor, fellow neighbor, all the way on the other side of almost the planet. So I just imagine yourself praying for something that you really, really need. Now, I'm talking about food in this instance. Mm. Food or clean water or a roof over your head or something equivalent that just you can't live without. And you pray for that day in and day out. And all of a sudden, those 90 days, those 100 days of praying consecutively, that 100 day finally comes. And then someone says, don't worry about it. Don't worry about that worry that's been on your shoulders for the last 100 days. I will take care of that worry off of you. And it's in the form of food. So then those parents right now that have, we've been a blessing just all throughout the day here on Hallelujah FM and giving these children another chance of another day, taking that roadblock out of where are we going to get our next meal? It's not what are we going to eat? It's when are we going to eat?
0: Mm.
1: And that's why we're doing it for children just like six-year-old Emilia. And she's a, when the team met her in Jamaica, she's got two missing front teeth.
0: Mm.
1: So you can imagine. And she loves to draw, she told us. And when the team got to, a chance to speak with her mom, that they were waiting in a line for food, Moesha, like anyone that's been through some tough time, Moesha doesn't smile much, right?
0: Mm-hmm.
1: She doesn't speak above a whisper.
0: Mm.
1: She told us that they lost their roof, their electricity, and she's hoping with every passing day that a normal day comes back.
0: Mm.
1: But Emilia, she was drawing pictures of flowers. She was showing them off to the team, smiling like nothing happened. We're having a good time, and six-year-olds shouldn't have to be that brave.
0: Absolutely.
1: Shouldn't have to be that brave. And that's what we're asking you, Memphis, to step in. Folks that are listening on the app, listening on the dial, listening online, yeah. We're asking you to jump in. That little girl is praying for the basics.
0: Basics. Water. My God.
1: Food. Mm, a roof. Food.
0: Yeah.
1: Her mom just to smile one more time.
0: Mm-hmm, mm-hmm.
1: And you can be the answer to that prayer. And how you can jump in, once again, go to hallelujahfm.com, click on that blue Give Life Jamaica banner. 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Text Memphis to 51555 and we'll send you a link to give. And if you're old school, just like me, I like to talk to somebody on the other end, even if it's about saving food, saving families and giving food to children in Jamaica. Well, you can dial 844-585-4673. That's 844-585-HOPE. And I'm giving you all those vehicles to give, because if your heart right now is still saying, I don't know, or maybe later.
0: Mm.
1: Well, those later moments are the ones to kill the moment that's now.
0: Yes.
1: So once again, I'm asking you, would you be the answer to a prayer to a mother right now for her next two children?
0: Mm.
1: So Emilia draws flowers because she's beautiful. And then let's give her something beautiful to eat, folks.
0: Call now 1-844-585-4673. That's 1-844-585-4673. Just think about it. You're bringing a smile to life as you're calling 1-844-585-4673. Wow, Daniel, that was powerful. Well, we're going to be here a little while longer, but we want you to not wait. Call right now, 1-844-585-4673. I'm Tracy Bethea. 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
1: Good evening. I'm Tredanius Beard, the minister evangelist here at the Northwest Church of Christ at 1483 Brookhaven Drive in South Haven, Mississippi. We are thankful tonight that you are listening to us. It is my prayer. It is my hope that you are ready to receive God's engrafted word, which is able to save your soul. As you listen to this broadcast tonight, don't ask yourself, God, when would I be taken out of this situation? But ask yourself, God, what are you teaching me in this season? Get ready now to receive a word from the Lord.
2: If I've lived long enough to know that God is real for me, because scripture determines he's real, and he's came in my life to show he's real. Okay, Sister Cooper, a few years ago, I believe it was we were 918, I told the church that I miss my dad. I talk about him a lot, I miss him. But one of the things my dad used to tell me, he said, son, he says, you may not get on a roll, but you're going to get perfect attendance. Bless the name of Jesus. Yeah. See, my daddy, amen, Brother Turner, amen. He wasn't no new school parent. Just because your head hurting, don't mean you going to school. Amen, amen. And he said, you'll feel better when you get there. Your daddy said, so your honor roll, that's on you. But perfect, you're going to get a perfect attendance. And so whenever I would get to class, it didn't matter if my friends wasn't there. When they got to Beard, I sat there and said, I'm here. If Alex Boone wasn't there, if Keisha Kelly wasn't there, it didn't matter. But every day, when my name was called, I said, I'm here. Because my daddy said, you may not get perfect attendance. I mean, get on a roll. But you're going to get perfect attendance. And every time the roll is called, you can say, I'm here. I'm saying all that because I'm 41 years old now. And I've learned in life and dealing with church folk that in moments as a pastor and as a man of God, that there are moments I can call the roll. And when I call the roll, some of y'all won't show up. I've got to a space where I've learned that if I call some of y'all, y'all won't pick up. Y'all won't text back. Y'all won't meet. And I'm okay with that. I'm cool with that. Because there are moments when I need God, when I call the roll, and I get to Y, and I get to Yahweh, God responds, I'm here. Is there anybody in this space who can say, I've called on a lot of folk and they didn't show up? But when I called on God, a God like no other, I can say Yahweh and he'll say, I'm here. I'm here when folk walk out. I'm here in sickness. I'm here in financial difficulties. I'm here. God want us to get to a space where our relationship with God ain't determined by you. He wants us to get to a walk with him that just because you offend me don't mean I'm going to be offended by God. That I've learned in this world, sometimes you gotta stand with you and God, even when you gotta stand alone. I made up in my mind a long time ago, when I stand behind this sacred desk, I have no friends. I stand behind this sacred desk. I don't care who you are. I stand flat-footed, and I will tell what God said the way God said, because I've been commissioned. Preach the word. Be in the season and out of season. Preach it when they say amen. Preach it when they don't say amen. Preach the word. God says, I'm there. I need you to grasp this. Because some of us right now, as I speak, you in something. Some of us in something because of your own doing. Some stuff we get in ain't because of the devil. Can y'all be honest? There are some stuff that I got myself in had nothing to do with the devil made me do it. I did it as a result of myself. But here is the good news. The good news is that God is working behind what you don't understand. I got four things and I'm done. Number one, this is going to cause you to be real honest. I'm going to preach it if you honest or not, but I'm going to preach it. Number one, status don't cancel your brokenness. I don't care how much money you got. I don't care how many degrees you got on the wall. I don't care who you are on your job. Status can counsel the thing inside you that's broken. See, the reason many of you didn't say amen right there, or right there, because you don't want nobody to know you're broken. But if you stop fooling yourself, and take a look within. You got some broken pieces. Because it shows up on how you behave and how you operate. And whether or not you admit it, baby boy, baby girl, you broken. Status does not counsel your brokenness. Can we see that? Watch the text. Watch the text. Let me give you context before I give you content. Because you're not going to appreciate chapter 14 unless you understand the context. I want you to know there is a man by the name of King David. David is an anointed king, but he has some children. And he has a child by the name, a son by the name of Amnon. Let the church say Amnon. He has a daughter by the name of Tamar. Let the church say Tamar. And he has another son by the name of Absalom. Let the church say Absalom. One day, brothers and sisters, you look around verses 13 or 12 and 11, there was a time where Amnon, he saw his half-sister. And the Bible says he got so sick because he was so in love with his half-sister. Okay, this is better than all my children and I need you to see this. He falls in love, Brother Turner, with his sister. And so what he does, he plays sick because he needs his sister to come see about him. She comes in there to see about him, and he begins to try to push himself on his sister. And his sister says, we can't do this. I'll be ashamed across the kingdom, and I can't do it. And he just took it. He raped his sister. Y'all didn't know that was in the Bible. He raped his sister. And then when he got done, he said, you can get out now. See, I want you to know, can I give a commercial break? Be careful of being in relationships with men who will get your pocketbook. That's what grandma used to say. And after they get your pocketbook, they'll say you can go come on, y'all ain't gonna talk back. See, if you really wanna, if I had some time, I would tell you just watch how a man does when he's just after the pocketbook. If I had time, they ain't in my story, they ain't my sermon. But if I had time, I would tell you to watch out for it, because if you watch a man, if you man loves sports, amen. I'm there now. Men watch sports, and if you ever watch football, the object of the football is to take the football from one end of the field to get to the opposite end of the field. And when the running back has the ball in his hand, he grips it close. He don't let nobody do anything to it. He keeps all everybody around from it. But when he gets the touchdown, the ball that he held so close, he now throw it down. You don't want a man to treat you like a football. That after he got the touchdown, he'll treat you like you just was a scorecard. And what happens with him? He got what he wanted. And he said, you can be gone. Now, it's interesting. It's interesting that after that happened, she was a disgrace. She leaves the court, the king's court, with shame. Her daddy heard about it, David. And the Bible says he got angry. He was mad, but he didn't do nothing. Did y'all hear what I just said? I'm trying to teach her this morning. I'm trying to get to where I'm going to get to. But I want you to know that he heard about the assault. He heard about what happened to his daughter by the brother, but he didn't do nothing. He heard about it. He got emotional about it, got angry about it, but didn't do nothing. Can I tell you, there are a lot of Tamars in the church, and they angry with daddies, and they angry with uncles, and angry with mamas, because you heard about it and didn't do nothing. And so Absalom, the other brother, he hears about what happened to his sister, thinking daddy gonna do something about it. And daddy never does anything about it. So Absalom decides, I'll do something myself. He waited 2 years to do it. Okay, y'all ain't feeling me. Y'all feeling me? That means they had family meals together. That means they had family reunions together. That means they laughed in each other's face. Amen. They walked by each other's side just to the right time. That's what bitterness do. What bitterness do, you can be around people, lay in the bed with them, drink their Kool-Aid, eat from their plate, and at the right time, you're going to plot to get them. That's bitterness. And so he goes and kills his brother Abner. And when he go kills the brother, Absalom goes on the run. Now we get to the text, because he ran, but David is longing for his son, because although his son was wrong and although he was wrong, he's still longing for his son. Watch the text. Verse 1, Joab, who is the military commander, realized how much the king longed to see Absalom. Watch this. So he sent a woman from Tekoa who had a reputation for great wisdom.
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1: That is the latest single from Tamela Mann, Live, Breathe, Fight. And that's what you have to do many times in life. You have to will yourself to live, to breathe, and to fight. And every day I can honestly say that I know the people of Food for the Poor, they get up and they get on, I don't know why I keep saying this, boots on the ground to make sure that people are living and they're breathing, because life happens, but that they continue to fight. And that's why we've had such a great day with Food for the Poor. Daniel, I mean, we're closing, we're in the last hour, and it's been amazing.
2: It's a power hour. We're going to call it the power hour.
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2: If you've been thinking about giving, or you have that just that pause on your heart to reach out to a family right now that doesn't know where their next meal is coming from, or don't have the opportunity to know if there is a meal coming, well, I invite you to join us right now. A gift, a one-time gift of $80 is feeding two children for an entire year. And you said live, breathe, and fight. Mm-hmm. Right? Live, breathe, and fight. Well, let me tell you about Tracy Ann Brown. After Hurricane Melissa, Tracy Ann Brown, well, before that, she worked at a Crawford Primary School. And she is the ones who breathe the children's lives. So she's gone to these homes. She's visited these families. And during the storm, she visits every home when the kids, you know, just to figure out if everything was all right. Even if they were in school and they never showed up, she would show up to the home to see if everything was okay. So she lived through those children. She breathed through those children. She fought for those children. But when the storm came, the school, gone. The opportunity for these children to learn, to advance in their studies, and this was around testing season. Well, that goes on a pause. So everything is just, the clock is paused, the life is paused, everything comes to a halt. Well, Tracy Ann got a little bit emotional just remembering when she told the team that one of her students are now scared of the wind, because they think another storm is coming, just like the one that just passed. Because the wind has taken everything, including their food. And again, we're asking you, if you're listening on the dial, listening on the app, or if you're listening online, we're asking you to join us. A child shouldn't be scared of the wind.
1: Yeah.
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0: music from the Anointed Pace Sisters and give him a high praise. I'm Tracy Bethay. Glad to be with you on this Thursday evening, and we're giving our listeners from near and far a high praise. We want to thank you so much. You have hung with us today and joined our amazing team here at Food for the Poor for this day of hope. And when I tell you, Daniel, they have brought hope to so many families, correct?
1: And they have. They have. I want to shout out some of these superstars, right? We're calling them heroes because they're stepping into these lives of these families right now in Jamaica that a storm took the history of their life in just one swoop of a night. The history of the museum of your life, where everything in your home it keeps a memory. It's grandmas that keep memories of their nieces and their nephews, and then all of a sudden a storm hits. Everything is gone. A parent who's built the home with their bare hands and they want to keep their children safe. They want to keep everyone on that roof with a life that just keeps on mounting with good things. Then the storm hits. Mm. But right now, everywhere from folks listening online, folks that have been listening through the app, folks that have been listening on their dial, that have been coming in and saying, you know what, I'm going to take care of a couple people. And I want to give a quick shout out to Margaret. Margaret is going to take care of 4 children with her one-time gift of $160.
0: Thank you, Margaret. Yes.
1: That's a one-time gift that's going to keep on giving 365 days, that is. And Sherilyn also said, hey, don't close the door. I'm going to take care of 2 kids myself. So Sherilyn, Margaret, thank you so much for stepping into the lives of someone right now that's just praying for one more day of food. So we're looking for another Sherilyn. We're looking for another Margaret. We invite you to come in and join in this, just this whole day of miracles. Yes. I'm going to say it was a morning of miracles, a midday of miracles. I'm going to just call it a whole day of miracles.
0: Whole day of miracles.
1: Because folks just like Margaret, just like Sherilyn, have stepped up and said, no more bellies should go without food.
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0: You so much for joining us. It's a day of hope with food for the poor. Daniel, tell us how they can still get in. The phone lines are still available.
1: 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That's what we've been doing all day. Somewhere in Jamaica right now, a mother is praying over an empty plate and God heard her. Now he's asking you to step forward. A one-time gift of $80 is going to feed two children for an entire year. So how can you not step into a mother's life and answer her prayer right now?
0: Absolutely. 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That's 1-844-585-4673. 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

0: He is deemed as the Prince of Gospel. That is John P. Key. And the song says, Jesus is real. I'm Tracy Bethay. So glad to be in your company. And I just got to say thank you. Thank you. Thank you. My heart is filled with joy because so many of you listening here locally all over the world have showed up and showed out. I always ask the question, am I my brother's keeper? And the answer is, yes, you are. And we need each other. And you prove that today, hallelujah, listeners, as you participated in something, sowing good seed in good ground at Food for the Poor, helping these families in Jamaica that are still trying to rebuild. And I just want to say, thank you, Daniel, for what you do.
1: Well, thank you for letting us in and letting us enjoy this time with your audience as well. And this is it, Hallelujah FM team, the final hour. And I need you to hear me. Let me tell you about a listener who gave earlier, Stephanie. She was listening through the app, and Stephanie left a comment for us when she gave to save two children for an entire year. She said, giving is something that's been on my heart. Hallelujah FM always helps me remember that I'm here for a reason and to help others see his will. Mm. Amen to that. Thank Amen. You, Stephanie. Yeah. And that's why we're here, folks. That's why you're listening. That's why this matters. Jamaica needs us. We've talked about Phyllis, Shelly Ann, Dwayne, Tasha, Jennifer, Marcus, Blue, Trudy. We even spoke a little bit about Zion and Skylar, and all of them need food. They need us. And the FIFA World Cup is going on right now. I have some FIFA World Cup fever. I'm going to confess to that. And you know what I love about that is it's the final minutes, just like right now, when a team gives everything they've had because there is no tomorrow. And folks, these are the final moments for this. Give everything you have. There's a child waiting for you to show up right now. So once again, a one-time gift of $80 feeds two children for an entire year. 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Stephanie said she's here for a reason. So are you. So be that miracle a mother is praying for right now before this day ends.
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